0: Ed Sheeran at Levi Stadium, and I have your tickets today. All the hits, KHOP at 95.1 of me and Riley. And we're going to do it today with the Sheeran Shuffle. All you got to do is tell me what three Ed Sheeran songs these are right here. We
1: are our first date.
0: I mean, I pick like three of his biggest songs, so it shouldn't be that hard, right? 209-540-95.1. And again, the Sheeran Shuffle. Just tell me what three songs these are. We
1: are our first date.
0: And I'll have a pair of tickets for you. Good luck. It's KHOP at 95.1.
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26: Heart disease is still the leading cause of death here in the United States and around the world. But what if there was something you could do earlier in life to reduce the odds of becoming a statistic? Well, here in the United States, tens of millions of adults already take a statin to lower their cholesterol. But new guidance put out by the American College of Cardiology and the American Heart Association now emphasize that treating high cholesterol sooner could significantly reduce a person's lifetime risk of heart attack or stroke. How early are we talking? In your 30s, believe it or not. Of course, you need to talk to your doctor about whether statins are right for you, but you should know that the evidence is really starting to stack up that shows the earlier you get a jump on reducing lifelong exposure to plaque-causing lipids and lipoproteins, the better the odds are going to be for you. Make sure you get your cholesterol checked. That's the first step. I'm Dr. Sanjay Gupta, helping you live a better life.
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Big congratulations to Katie and Sonora scoring those Ed Sheeran tickets. She got all three songs in the Sheeran Shuffle, Bad Habits, Shape of You, and Thinking Out Loud. 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
18: A better life with Dr. Sanjay Gupta.
19: Slowly but surely, AI is seeping its way into every corner of our lives. One area perhaps I didn't expect is diet advice. A new study out of Turkey found that chatbots are recommending to teen boys and girls that they restrict their daily calories to dangerously low levels and eat a balance of nutrients that are kind of out of whack. Remember, teenagers are growing, one pediatrician told us. If they aren't getting enough nutrition, it can really stunt their growth on a number of levels. And in extreme cases, it can lead to significant health consequences. Large language models, LLMs, they are designed to agree with you. So if you're looking to lose weight, they're going to push you pretty hard in that direction. They also sometimes don't know how to tell the difference between good information and bad information. And you know who does? Your doctor. I'm Dr. Sanjay Gupta, helping you live a better life.

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All the hits, KHOPA 95.1 at Ian Riley, and this just sounds like a lot of fun. Dancing with the Stars Con is July 31st through August 2nd in Palm Springs. It's got your favorite dancers, some celebrity performances, and a bunch more. And we've got a trip for two with flights, four-night stay in Palm Springs, three-day passes to the convention. 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
1: Hi, it's Gracie Abrams with my new song, Hit the Wall. It's Your Music Plus.
0: Gracie Abrams on the process of building her new album.
1: The process of building out this album was pretty exciting because there were all versions of starts for each of the songs. Some began with lyrics, some with melodies, and some with a very obvious feeling that, you know, for the first time in a while, I had the room being off tour to take, you know, the time to look at. So the process varied, which I sometimes get frustrated with in real time because, you know, you sometimes wish there could be a formula that always worked for you, but it's the unpredictability of making anything ever that really, I think, is what I love most in the end. You know, the road, looking back on the road that it took to get to a song feeling whole.

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14: Slowly but surely, AI is seeping its way into every corner of our lives. One area perhaps I didn't expect is diet advice. A new study out of Turkey found that chatbots are recommending to teen boys and girls that they restrict their daily calories to dangerously low levels and eat a balance of nutrients that are kind of out of whack. Remember, teenagers are growing, one pediatrician told us. If they aren't getting enough nutrition, it can really stunt their growth on a number of levels. And in extreme cases, it can lead to significant health consequences. Large language models, LLMs, they are designed to agree with you. So if you're looking to lose weight, they're going to push you pretty hard in that direction. They also sometimes don't know how to tell the difference between good information and bad information. And you know who does? Your doctor. I'm Dr. Sanjay Gupta, helping you live a better life.

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Is it a coincidence that America turns 250 years old smack dab in the middle of the 95 days of summer? Absolutely it is, but we're still going to capitalize on that. We're celebrating America's 250 with birthday presents for you during our 95 days of summer. We're talking theme parks, gas cards, concert tickets. I'm going to have two of those things tomorrow with Great American Tickets and Ed Sheeran Tickets tomorrow after 3 o'clock on KHOP.

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1: What a Drag is back for Season 4 at the Gallo Center for the Arts in Modesto. New to What a Drag? 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
0: That's what's up. 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
13: For the ninth year in a row, Finland has been named the happiest country in the world. That's according to the World Happiness Report put out every year by the Wellbeing Research Center at the University of Oxford in the UK. Two other Nordic nations, Iceland and Denmark, came in at numbers 2 and 3. Now, having spent quite a bit of time in these countries over my 2.5 decades as a journalist, I can tell you that this is not at all that surprising. There's an entirely different way of thinking in these countries. We before me, you might say. In other words, the mentality is less adversarial and much more, we're all in this together. One other interesting thing that came up was that no matter where someone lived, the more time they spent on social media, the less happy they were. Want to smile? It's simple. Put your phone away for a bit. I'm Dr. Sanjay Gupta, helping you live a better life.
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0: It's Nightly with Jade and Tyler, and this Monday night, we're going to get you World Cup ready. If you've been watching with your friends, we're going to be teaching you the rules to a World Cup drinking game that could get very dangerous very fast.
1: Plus, have you heard of tan maxing? It's stupid, I know. It's one of the biggest beauty trends taking over social media, and some people are taking it way too far.
0: Way too far. And wait until you hear the absolutely unhinged things that women have admitted they said to men on first dates.
1: Some of these are instant red flags. Some are just weirdly genius.
0: It's Monday night. We got World Cup laughs, beauty trends, dating chaos, and a whole lot more.
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2: 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Oh my, my, oh my, my love, I take one look at you, you're taking me out.

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2: It's Nightly with Jade and Tyler, and we often talk about some of the kind of cringe and weird things that men do on first dates to ick us out, but I want to know from the guy's side of things. Tyler, have you had an awkward experience with a woman where you're like, she was a freaking weirdo?
3: The only thing, I think I've shared this on the show before on Tinder, the only thing I can really think about is I matched with this woman, and she's like, oh my God, I've never thought I'd be able to tell you this in person, and she was like, I hate your voice. I'm like, oh, sweet, cool.
2: That is one of the strangest interactions ever for a date, and the fact that she was probably hitting on you first to even have gotten on your radar. Kooky.
3: Yeah, so now we're going to flip it a little bit. We've talked about things that women have heard from men on dates. Now, what about things women have said to men on dates?
2: I can't wait. Expose them, Tyler. Expose them.
3: Over 1,400 responses came in the story. The first one just makes me laugh. This person on this date, this woman says, can you take a picture of me for Tinder?
2: Girl! The audacity is crazy.
3: Another woman said, about 2 months in, this woman told me, how would you feel if I started seeing other men?
2: A little interesting. I guess at least she kept it honest.
3: This one, yikes. A woman told a man on a date, I'm having an HIV test tomorrow, so I can do whatever I want tonight. She said after she asked if she can come home with me.
2: Girl, I'll be dropping you right back off where I picked you up from. Bye.
3: And this is a no-no. For women out there, don't ever say this. This woman told this guy on a date, you remind me a lot about my ex.
2: Tyler, I've been on one of those dates. My friend, it was at a time that, you remember I told you a couple of days ago, like, I never wanted to date. I never was a person that actively went on a lot of dates, but I wanted to live that movie college life experience to see, like, is it really as good as it seems in the shows? And one of the guys that my friend set me up with, his wife had recently passed away, and he could not stop staring at me, showing me pictures of her and telling me that I looked like her. I looked nothing like her. He was just, like, really mourning in a strange way, and I was like, we shouldn't be here. What is going on?
3: Yikes. And we'll end on this one. A woman on a date told a man, I'm a princess, and I deserve to get what I want. The man walked out and stuck her with the bill.
2: Oh, yeah, she's definitely got a daddy who has treated her like a princess her whole freaking life.
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7: You ever wake up in the middle of the night or maybe first thing in the morning and notice drool on your pillow? Unless you're sleeping next to someone who hasn't already seen all your good, bad, and ugly, it's probably not that big a deal and not anything to worry about unless it's something that just started happening recently. When people drool at night, it's often because of a stuffy nose, acid reflux, or being a mouth breather. People who sleep on their stomach or side are more likely to drool than someone who sleeps on their back. But in some cases, drooling at night can be a warning sign of something more serious, like dental issues, sleep apnea, or even early symptoms of Parkinson's disease. If you're at all concerned about this, the best place to start is with an ENT doctor, an ears, nose, and throat doctor. They can recommend a sleep study to possibly get some answers. I'm Dr. Sanjay Gupta, helping you live a better life.
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0: I honestly don't know how she does it. It's Nightly with Jade and Tyler talking about Taylor Swift. I feel like you and I, Jade, we have a very, very busy life, but Taylor Swift, it's the extreme.
1: See, every time I see paparazzi photos of her with her gorgeous classic red lip and her eyes just looking foxy, I'm like, how are you not exhausted? They've got to be pumping Red Bull in your veins, because how are you doing it? I mean, she's flying all across the country, doing a billion things and planning a wedding?
0: Yeah, that's insane right there. Recap last week. Tuesday, Toy Story 5 premiere Los Angeles. Immediately got on her private jet, went to her home, New York City, Madison Square Garden, Wednesday night, courtside at the Knicks game. Thursday, the Singer-Songwriters Hall of Fame, where she accepted her award, which she is now the youngest woman in the Singer-Songwriters Hall of Fame. I mean, that was just 4 days. Love me like a brother.

From Turlock to Tracy to Lathrop and Linden, from Modesto to Merced, we got you. 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

0: So here's a way to save some money for gas, because we know gas prices, not great. It's Nightly with Jade and Tyler. Jade, there's a 30-year-old man from your home state of Georgia got sick of spending more than $60 to fill up his vehicle, so he decided to convert a pink Barbie dream camper into an actual vehicle, and it only cost him $3 to fill up for gas.
1: Wait a minute. As you were telling me this, I was over here Googling, and the video is even better than the visual I had in my head. There is a grown man in this RV at the gas pump in this video at that tee. Filling up the tank for $3 is taking me out, because could he even make it out the parking lot? Like, could he get halfway down the road? I don't know.
0: Apparently he's a handyman, and he figured out he can convert a pink Barbie dream camper into an actual vehicle. It's got a 2-gallon one-piston engine from a power washer. It can even reach 55 miles an hour and can go 40 miles on a full tank.
1: That is hilarious.

0: Cities all across the country are celebrating the World Cup. It is Nightly with Jade and Tyler. And Jade, we got an awesome World Cup drinking game if you want to get a little tipsy watching the matches.
1: Uh-oh. I'm nervous, but I'm listening because I'm bringing this into my house for sure. What are the rules?
0: So here's the deal. So if a goal is scored, which doesn't happen often, I mean, some games it could, like, some there's a lot of goals, some there's none. But if a goal's scored, you got to finish your drink in your hand.
1: Woo! They like to get to it. I see what you guys doing.
0: If there is a red card, that's a player getting ejected from the game. A red card, you have to do 2 shots of liquor of your choice.
1: Oh my God. Soccer fans, y'all are crazy with the celebration. My stomach is already quivering.
0: And red cards aren't that often, so you shouldn't have to worry about that. But the yellow cards, there are often yellow cards in matches, and you have to do 1 shot if you see a yellow card.
1: This is a game that probably needs to be played only at home, because if you try this in the stadium stands, I don't know if you're going to be able to stand after that.
0: And also, here's something. Like, everyone must drink a mouthful each time there's a corner kick. Those are a lot. Or a shot on target. So basically, they're saying take a sip for every shot on goal.
1: As soon as my friend group looks away at the TV title, I'm putting water in my vodka. I'm swapping it out. Ain't no way I can drink all of that.
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4: 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It appears by its own numbers, the U.S. government seems insolvent. 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Add it all up, and it looks like the U.S. owes more than $130 trillion it doesn't have. 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

0: It's Nightly with Jade and Tyler. And you know what I was thinking about as I was taking out my dogs the other morning, Ty? I was like, there's a perfectly good patch of yard in my backyard where I could put out a beach chair and lay out. And I'm like, why is it that it feels so luxurious to be somewhere else that is not home and lay out in a beach chair? But if you were to do it in your backyard, it's like, eh. But I am trying to get my tan up, honey. I'm trying to be chocolate by the end of summer.
1: Yeah, I'm pretty, I take my tan pretty seriously. I like to be super tan as well. So I got to get out my pool. My pool finally opened up last week. So
0: okay, good. Yeah, that's our mission. That's our mission come up this weekend.
1: And you know, we talk a lot about maxing on this show, like the new term maxing, like everything's maxing. Well, now there's tan maxing, and we're going to talk about it next.
0: Oh, wow.

0: 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Nightly with Jade and Tyler.
1: It's Nightly with Jade and Tyler. And T, we have come such a long way from our era. Like 80s, 90s babies growing up, it was a flex in the 2000s to have a tan membership, especially if your gym had one for free. It was like, whoa, you were really winning. And then, you know, we got a little older and we started getting into the spray tans. And that was so much better for the skin because people back in the day, remember, they didn't care if they were going to get skin cancer. It's like, I got to be dark.
2: Yeah, I even dated a lot of women that worked at tanning salons. I feel like that was like the job for like early 20s if you're a woman.
1: Definitely. You were a cool girl if you had a job at one of those.
2: Well, now Gen Z's, they're all about the maxing. And now they are tan maxing.
1: Hand maxing. We've made so much progress with skincare. We're going backwards?
2: So, yeah, TikTok's For You page is full of tanfluencers who use apps to track UV index windows to document their sun exposure and even are taking tanning pills.
1: You know what? Now that you mention it, I actually did see some strange videos recently. There's a trend called like the silver tan or the metal tan. Like people are getting this super dark, like Tin Man color tan and is just extreme. But the one that I saw that was even wilder than that is there's some sort of substance that people use when they're training in the gym or they're athletes that are trying to build up. And it's called like MIT or MI1, something like that. But MI2 is either, I think it's a shot. It's a shot that people are taking to make them tan, Tyler. And when I tell you people are getting strangely dark, like it looks super, super weird. It's like, did you get that in the sun or I don't know. It's strange.
2: It's funny you say that because a dermatologist in this story says there's no such thing as a safe tan. Tanning is packaged like a beauty routine. It's literally your skin saying, I'm being damaged. Let me produce more pigment to try to protect myself.
1: Yeah, that's wild when you put it like that because we try to get as dark as possible and literally all we're doing is frying ourselves.
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23: For the ninth year in a row, Finland has been named the happiest country in the world. That's according to the World Happiness Report put out every year by the Wellbeing Research Center at the University of Oxford in the UK. Two other Nordic nations, Iceland and Denmark, came in at numbers 2 and 3. Now, having spent quite a bit of time in these countries over my 2.5 decades as a journalist, I can tell you that this is not at all that surprising. There's an entirely different way of thinking in these countries. We before me, you might say. In other words, the mentality is less adversarial and much more, we're all in this together. One other interesting thing that came up was that no matter where someone lived, the more time they spent on social media, the less happy they were. Want to smile? It's simple. Put your phone away for a bit. I'm Dr. Sanjay Gupta, helping you live a better life.
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0: It is Nightly with Jade and Tyler. And Jade, even though I don't do it, it's not my thing, and that's okay. But other people, and it's legal in most states, marijuana. But I got some good news on how marijuana could be affecting your brain in a good way.
1: I love good scientific support on one of my terrible habits. So yeah, how can I spin this to my friends?
0: Well, moderate cannabis use in middle-aged and older adults is linked to being better brain function and brain volume.
1: Well, you know, I feel that way. I feel like it puts you in a place. It makes me feel like I'm tapping into my ultimate creativity.
0: Yeah, it says, while some studies find that immediate effects of cannabis slow down your mind, lifetime cannabis use is linked to having better memory performance. So there you go.
1: I love this. Thank you for bringing the good science to us tonight.

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From Modesto to Merced, we got you. 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

0: Tyler, now that Love Island is back in full swing, the reason that we are so like immersed in this show for all of the Islanders out there that love to watch is because it's like watching your little Sims at work and you're rooting for them. They do silly things. They do stuff that you personally do. And you're like, oh, God, to see it play out on screen is a completely different experience. But what happens when somebody's just not catching the hint and you're like, bro, can you not catch my vibe? Like, I don't mess with you like that. I'm not into you. And I don't think you're getting the hint.
1: So there is a thread. It says some ways you can become a difficult woman, which is pretty much in this article. It means like you could, you know, more female empowerment. You can stand up for yourself as difficult. That's what I'm reading in this article.
0: Okay. So teaching the ladies how to hold their own. I like this.
1: Yeah, so do I. Like, here's one. It says, don't move out of the way when men are walking at you. Like, just, you know.
0: Ooh.
1: You know, I'm not moving. Like playing a game of chicken, basically.
0: Ooh, Tyler, these are going to be good. I can tell. Come on. Let's see.
1: Here's one here. It says, tell men they'd be prettier if they smiled more often.
0: The ultimate flipping of the script. There's nothing that's going to make me frown harder and get pissed off and give you the nasty face than a man telling me to smile.
1: Anytime a man has a stupid idea or a half-baked thought, hit him with the okay, and then bonus points for, yeah, I knew that as a little girl.
0: Oh, no, yo, I like that one. I knew that as a little girl is hilarious.
1: And yeah, here's another good one for the last one. When a man approaches you, you just say, sorry, I don't have any money, and keep moving.
0: Oh my God. If you want to crush his ego into a small little can, that's what you hit him with.

0: don't know if you have an irrational fear that visits your brain on a frequent basis, but every night when I take my dogs out, I scan the woods, I scan the trees, looking for an alien to look back at me. I swear to God. Like, at this point, I don't know if I'm trying to, like, manifest an experience, which I don't think I'll ever be ready for, but I know there's life beyond this planet, and I just wonder if they're already here walking amongst us.
1: What are you, like, trying to look in the woods and trying to find E.T.?
0: Yes!
1: You gonna put him in your bicycle and ride around?
0: I would love to bring them around and show them all around the city. Yes.
1: I'm not sure I'm buying it. And we got some more stats from CBS News. Since they released those UFO files, they did a new study. Nearly two-thirds, 63% of Americans believe, they're on your side, Jade, that there's intelligent life on other planets.
0: You know what I do find kind of crazy, though, Tyler? When we were growing up, it was so mythical. Like, we wanted to believe those, you know, on all those unsolved mysteries and all the crazy conspiracy shows. But now, here we are. Generations later, and we have proof, like, coming out from the government, and it's still not, like, as big of a topic of conversation as I think it would be.
1: Oh.
0: But what it is, I'm curious to know, why do you not believe? Because many people don't. Many people are like, no.
1: You mean this very black and white dot in a video for 25 seconds? That's why I don't believe it. What the hell is it? It's just a dot. I can't see anything.
0: To your point, I think that the majority of people who does not believe it feels exactly the same way you do. It's like, after all the freaking technology we have, you telling me ain't nobody ever gotten a clear photo ever? But that's where my mind works overtime, and I'm like, yeah, because the aliens have already tapped into your cloud and they deleted it. Tyler, I need you to get on board.
1: I'm gonna need you to lay off the weed.
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21: A better life with Dr. Sanjay Gupta.
22: Heart disease is still the leading cause of death here in the United States and around the world. But what if there was something you could do earlier in life to reduce the odds of becoming a statistic? Well, here in the United States, tens of millions of adults already take a statin to lower their cholesterol. But new guidance put out by the American College of Cardiology and the American Heart Association now emphasize that treating high cholesterol sooner could significantly reduce a person's lifetime risk of heart attack or stroke. How early are we talking? In your 30s, believe it or not. Of course, you need to talk to your doctor about whether statins are right for you, but you should know that the evidence is really starting to stack up that shows the earlier you get a jump on reducing lifelong exposure to plaque-causing lipids and lipoproteins, the better the odds are going to be for you. Make sure you get your cholesterol checked. That's the first step. I'm Dr. Sanjay Gupta, helping you live a better life.
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1: It's Nightly with Jade and Tyler, and I don't know if you've seen, there is an uptick trend in an event happening across the country. I've seen different ones, but more specifically, there's a group called Something Different DC that throws an unpopular opinion tour. Tyler, people get on stage, they present a PowerPoint, and they give a TED Talk on their unpopular opinion. If you had to get up there and do one, what would your hot take be? What are you standing 10 toes down on?
2: If you commit a crime as an adult and you pass away, you come back as a cat because cats are evil.
1: I'm going to tell you some of the crazy ones that I've read on this. Somebody said Michael Jackson is lucky he died when he did, because today's generation, the era we live in, wouldn't be happening. But another one of those was, your program isn't strict, you're insecure. Another, you shouldn't like people of the opposite sex's pictures while you're in a relationship.
2: That's facts.
1: All men should be tricks. How do you feel about that one?
2: Trick or treat, Jade.

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2: This was trending online today. It got me thinking, and I'm going to ask you, Jade. So people are rating themselves on a scale of 1 to 10, and 2% of people said that they would rate themselves a 10. I mean, that's pretty cocky and arrogant, right?
3: It's definitely a lot of self-love, yeah.
2: So what would you rate yourself on a scale of 1 to 10, Jade?
3: It's such a strange question, because I feel like to certain people, we might be fine-ish. And then to others, are like, nah, no. So I don't know. It's truly in the eyes of the beholder. I couldn't say.
2: Honestly, aren't we all like 6 and 7s?
3: We all 6, 7, 6, 7, 6, 7?
2: Yeah.
3: Well, tell me more about the people that just swear they are a dime and they know it. Because this is definitely making me think about those street videos of all those street interviews where they're like, what do you rate yourself? And it's very interesting to see how people respond.
2: So yeah, in this poll, that's what it said. It's 2% of people said they would rate themselves a 10. 3% of people said they would rate themselves a 1, which is, that's hideous. Yeah. Middle of the road, 47%. Like I said, 6 or 7 is, you know, our average. That should be our average. And in this article, it says, yeah, kids, shut up. 6, 7. We get it. In terms of conventional attractiveness, I'm a 2 or 3, but in my boyfriend's eyes, I'm a 10. So like you said, it's, you know, eyes of the beholder.
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20: A better life with Dr. Sanjay Gupta.
21: Heart disease is still the leading cause of death here in the United States and around the world. But what if there was something you could do earlier in life to reduce the odds of becoming a statistic? Well, here in the United States, tens of millions of adults already take a statin to lower their cholesterol. But new guidance put out by the American College of Cardiology and the American Heart Association now emphasize that treating high cholesterol sooner could significantly reduce a person's lifetime risk of heart attack or stroke. How early are we talking? In your 30s, believe it or not. Of course, you need to talk to your doctor about whether statins are right for you, but you should know that the evidence is really starting to stack up that shows the earlier you get a jump on reducing lifelong exposure to plaque-causing lipids and lipoproteins, the better the odds are going to be for you. Make sure you get your cholesterol checked. That's the first step. I'm Dr. Sanjay Gupta, helping you live a better life.

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0: something I want to talk about.
1: You know, since the World Cup's been going on, I've been talking about the Premier League soccer fans. They call football over there across the pond in Europe. They are absolutely insane people, and they are invading the U.S. Like, I saw a story over the weekend in Boston. Scotland, their fans invaded Boston, and even on the flight over, they ran out of all alcohol on the plane. They didn't have any more, and they started with the beer, then the scotch, then the wine, and they ran out.
2: Yo, I cannot hang with the Scottish, clearly, because if y'all did that on the way here and the plane didn't even have enough to supply you, can't imagine what y'all did when you touched down.

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0: It's Nightly with Jade and Tyler. Was there ever anything that one of your parents told you growing up? Like, when I had to go to school, I had to walk 4 miles and y'all complaining about taking out the trash. Like, was there anything that your parents told you about how hard it was back then? And you're like, I know, but didn't you pave the road for me for things to be simpler?
1: Yeah. But then I realized, like, what we went through as millennials, like, they had it worse. Let's be honest. They didn't have anything. Like, at least on the come up, like, we were kids, we at least had technology in our hands.
0: Tis true.
1: The story that's trending, it's 11 everyday things Gen X kids were expected to handle on their own. And this might blow some Gen Zers' minds right now.
0: By the way, if you're trying to figure out who is a Gen X, that's anybody born from 1965 to 1980.
1: Gen X kids, they were often made to make their own lunches, get themselves ready for school, walk home alone, managed their boredom without screens, played outside without supervision.
0: They were the original kids that were told, no matter who knocks, you do not open that door for anybody.
1: Yeah, also, they had to solve their own problems, work out fights with siblings, save money for things they wanted, learn new skills on their own, babysit younger siblings, and handle their emotions without much parent involvement.
0: Why was that, do you think? Technology?
1: Yeah, I would say number one, technology.

0: Jay brings the bold. Tyler brings the beats. Together, unstoppable.
1: Nightly with Jaden Tyler.

0: With the World Cup underway, it is Nightly with Jade and Tyler. All these countries have come to the United States, Mexico or Canada. And it's funny, I saw a story the other day. Depending on the country's wealth is where they're staying. For instance, Argentina, the defending World Cup champs, they bought out a giant four-star hotel. And then you look at teams like Algeria. No disrespect to the Doubletree Inn, but there's a difference where that Doubletree Inn still has guests while the Argentina hotel, they booked the players. That's it. They rented it out.
1: Whew. I'm enjoying some of these things because they're things I've never really thought about. But what kind of money are we talking, period? Because, like, do they get money for winning games? I've never even thought about that.
0: Yeah, they get big money. They get paid. So let's see here. So let's start with fourth place. That fourth place team in the World Cup comes home with $27 million.
1: Wow.
0: Third place, $29 million. The runner-up takes $33 million, and the World Cup champion will take home $50 million. That's the largest single prize in World Cup history.
1: Damn! What a payday. I wonder how those splits are amongst the team. That's my question.
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3: You ever wake up in the middle of the night or maybe first thing in the morning and notice drool on your pillow? Unless you're sleeping next to someone who hasn't already seen all your good, bad, and ugly, it's probably not that big a deal and not anything to worry about unless it's something that just started happening recently. When people drool at night, it's often because of a stuffy nose, acid reflux, or being a mouth breather. People who sleep on their stomach or side are more likely to drool than someone who sleeps on their back. But in some cases, drooling at night can be a warning sign of something more serious, like dental issues, sleep apnea, or even early symptoms of Parkinson's disease. If you're at all concerned about this, the best place to start is with an ENT doctor, an ears, nose, and throat doctor. They can recommend a sleep study to possibly get some answers. I'm Dr. Sanjay Gupta, helping you live a better life.
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0: It's Nightly with Jade and Tyler, and hopefully you got the chance to ride out to Olivia Rodrigo's new album this weekend.
1: Yeah, you seem pretty sad for A Girl So In Love is officially out. I remember her saying in an interview where she wrote that album when she was actually in love.
0: Right, with Louis Partridge, I think, her past ex. It was funny because that title is so long, and I think everybody was expecting her to have another four-letter title album. First one, Sour, then Guts, and then she said, no, y'all are not going to get me. You can't predict what I've got. But I'm living for this, and I'm not going to lie, Tyler, this music video has me wanting to look up every Airbnb in Versailles because I've got to have that experience.

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1: I just wanna die. And we're with Jen and Tyler.

0: It's Nightly with Jade and Tyler. As so many people are gearing up for their summer travel, I'm thinking about the airports, T, and I'm like, what is something that you cannot go without on your flight? If I don't have a freaking neck pillow, my head is going to be probably laying on a random person next to me's shoulder.
1: Cocktails, Jade. Gotta have a cocktail.
0: Essential.
1: The team at Good Guys Injury Law Firm, not sure who they are, but they seem like good guys since it's in their name. They ranked 29 U.S. airports on factors including average TSA wait times, Yelp ratings, on-time departure rates, lost luggage frequency, and crowding to get you the least stressful U.S. airports.
0: Whew. When I think of airports, I definitely think of stress. So let's see where we could fly into and I'll have to worry about those problems.
1: I'll give you the top three. And I've only flown into one of the top three. And I had a great time. Like Phoenix Sky Harbor International is in at number three as the least stressful airport. Oddly enough, that's actually the airport I slept in overnight and I had a good time.
0: Come on, firsthand account testimonial.
1: Number two, Salt Lake City International Airport. And then number one, the least stressful airport in the U.S., Baltimore, Washington International, also known as BWI.
0: Lucky you if you're flying into one of those this summer.
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18: A better life with Dr. Sanjay Gupta.
19: Slowly but surely, AI is seeping its way into every corner of our lives. One area perhaps I didn't expect is diet advice. A new study out of Turkey found that chatbots are recommending to teen boys and girls that they restrict their daily calories to dangerously low levels and eat a balance of nutrients that are kind of out of whack. Remember, teenagers are growing, one pediatrician told us. If they aren't getting enough nutrition, it can really stunt their growth on a number of levels. And in extreme cases, it can lead to significant health consequences. Large language models, LLMs, they are designed to agree with you. So if you're looking to lose weight, they're going to push you pretty hard in that direction. They also sometimes don't know how to tell the difference between good information and bad information. And you know who does? Your doctor. I'm Dr. Sanjay Gupta, helping you live a better life.
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0: I saw this today, and I don't really agree with it. It is Nightly with Jade and Tyler. Jade, it says in this report, men don't like funny women. A woman who uses typical male sense of humor, one that's aggressive or competitive, is a turnoff to men.
1: Is it really, though? I thought men liked funny women.
0: I don't know if you have this in your relationship, but there was like one night recently. It's like me and my girl, I don't know what it was said, but we were just going back and forth, and we couldn't stop laughing together. Like, she said something, then I said something, and then we were laughing for like 20 minutes straight.
1: Is that not the best feeling when you look at your partner and you're like, yo, I actually freaking like you. Like, we are actually friends for real. I love that.
0: Yeah, so this study came from Arizona State University. Many men feel threatened by a funny woman, kind of as a rival, or worrying that they'll become a target of her sharp tongue. I'm not afraid. Bring out all the funny. I love funny comedians.
1: That's who's coming to mind. Immediately as you brought this topic up, I'm like, I'm thinking of Caitlin Palufo, a new breakout star from Kevin Hart's Funny AF. And she's got the crudest humor. She is very much in your face and very dominant over men, especially when she can feel she's dominating you. So, yeah, I can see it go both ways.
2: They say the holy water's watered down, and this town's lost.

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0: It's Nightly with Jade and Tyler. And one thing that T and I have talked about a lot over the past year is just our relationships and how much we love them. And also the both of us knowing that we're going to be married to the people that we are dating right now. But I just have this fear of marriage, and it has nothing to do with not having seen examples or anything like that, because I come from so many marriages in my extended family. I get scared of the concept of forever. When I tell people that, they're like, no, I think your hesitation is because you're picking the wrong person. I'm like, no, I'm just scared of forever, for real. But I can't imagine being a couple of years in and being like, oh no, it's not you. Tyler, that is my ultimate fear.
1: We got to get you over that hump, Jade. A little short story yesterday. My mom met my girlfriend's daughter. We all went to dinner together.
0: Yes.
1: And my mom was telling my girlfriend, like, hey, like, you changed him. I've never seen him this happy. And I started tearing up, and I had tears in my eyes, and like in front of, you know, these three ladies, including her daughter. And so I'm normalizing men, you know, I've said that on the show, normalizing, you know, men, we have feelings. It's okay to cry.
0: That's beautiful. I love that y'all had that experience.
1: I'm going to marry her, by the way. This is what makes me mad about this story. It's like, shouldn't you know this person before you marry him? We go to Reddit, and this person said, when he picked a fight with my mother and my best friend the day after we got home from our honeymoon, he told me he didn't want me to see them anymore. Like, what?
0: Whoa. I'm with you on that, because how did you not know that they were that type of the person before you said I do?
1: Another Reddit user said he kept throwing tantrums on our honeymoon to the point of even taking his ring off and flinging it at me. Like, what?
0: If that's happening on the honeymoon, girl, do you have time to annul that? Because, whoa.
1: Get your act together, people.

0: You know, money's always a touchy subject. Like, you know, when people are like, hey, how much money do you make? Or guessing how much money. Like, worry about yourself. I feel like it's Nightly with Jaden and Tyler. And there was a study that came out, and I'm not sure how I feel about it. It's how much money Americans have in the bank.
1: Uh-oh. I feel like it's going to get a little messy, but let's see.
0: It says the typical American household has about $8,000 in the bank. Americans under 35 have a median about $5,400 in the bank, while 65 to 74 age bracket. It has about $13,000 in the bank. I feel like that's not a lot of money, and I'm not rich by any means, right?
1: See, as you were reading those, I'm like, okay, I'm doing a lot better than I thought, because yeah, that is lower than I expected. The first thing that came to mind as you were rolling out those numbers, I was thinking of those videos of people getting approached on the street on Instagram. They're like, are you comfortable with sharing how much you have in your account? First of all, I would never be on one of those videos. What the hell? But I do like to see. I do enjoy seeing like what other people my age make, so I can feel like, am I good? Am I up? Am I down? It is interesting, but those do seem kind of low. So I guess we're all right. Hopefully that makes

0: somebody in the car feel better too, shoot.
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13: A better life with Dr. Sanjay Gupta.
14: Slowly but surely, AI is seeping its way into every corner of our lives. One area perhaps I didn't expect is diet advice. A new study out of Turkey found that chatbots are recommending to teen boys and girls that they restrict their daily calories to dangerously low levels and eat a balance of nutrients that are kind of out of whack. Remember, teenagers are growing, one pediatrician told us. If they aren't getting enough nutrition, it can really stunt their growth on a number of levels. And in extreme cases, it can lead to significant health consequences. Large language models, LLMs, they are designed to agree with you. So if you're looking to lose weight, they're going to push you pretty hard in that direction. They also sometimes don't know how to tell the difference between good information and bad information. And you know who does? Your doctor. I'm Dr. Sanjay Gupta, helping you live a better life.
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0: It's Nightly with Jade and Tyler, and this Monday night, we're going to get you World Cup ready. If you've been watching with your friends, we're going to be teaching you the rules to a World Cup drinking game that could get very dangerous very fast.
1: Plus, have you heard of tan maxing? It's stupid, I know. It's one of the biggest beauty trends taking over social media, and some people are taking it way too far.
0: Way too far. And wait until you hear the absolutely unhinged things that women have admitted they said to men on first dates.
1: Some of these are instant red flags. Some are just weirdly genius.
0: It's Monday night. We got World Cup laughs, beauty trends, dating chaos, and a whole lot more.
1: It is Nightly with Jade and Tyler. For just a

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2: It's Nightly with Jade and Tyler, and we often talk about some of the kind of cringe and weird things that men do on first dates to ick us out, but I want to know from the guy's side of things. Tyler, have you had an awkward experience with a woman where you're like, she was a freaking weirdo?
3: The only thing, I think I've shared this on the show before on Tinder, the only thing I can really think about is I matched with this woman, and she's like, oh my God, I've never thought I'd be able to tell you this in person, and she was like, I hate your voice. I'm like, oh, sweet, cool.
2: That is one of the strangest interactions ever for a date, and the fact that she was probably hitting on you first to even have gotten on your radar. Kooky.
3: Yeah, so now we're going to flip it a little bit. We've talked about things that women have heard from men on dates. Now, what about things women have said to men on dates?
2: I can't wait. Expose them, Tyler. Expose them.
3: Over 1,400 responses came in the story. The first one just makes me laugh. This person on this date, this woman says, can you take a picture of me for Tinder?
2: Girls. The audacity is crazy.
3: Another woman said, about 2 months in, this woman told me, how would you feel if I started seeing other men?
2: A little interesting. I guess at least she kept it honest.
3: This one, yikes. A woman told a man on a date, I'm having an HIV test tomorrow, so I can do whatever I want tonight. She said after she asked if she can come home with me.
2: Girl, I'll be dropping you right back off where I picked you up from. Bye.
3: And this is a no-no. For women out there, don't ever say this. This woman told this guy on a date, you remind me a lot about my ex.
2: Tyler, I've been on one of those dates. My friend, it was at a time that, you remember I told you a couple of days ago, like, I never wanted to date. I never was the person that actively went on a lot of dates, but I wanted to live that movie college life experience to see, like, is it really as good as it seems in the shows? And one of the guys that my friend set me up with, his wife had recently passed away, and he could not stop staring at me, showing me pictures of her, and telling me that I looked like her. I looked nothing like her. He was just, like, really mourning in a strange way, and I was like, we shouldn't be here. What is going on?
3: Yikes. And we'll end on this one. A woman on a date told a man, I'm a princess, and I deserve to get what I want. The man walked out and stuck her with the bill.
2: Oh, yeah, she's definitely got a daddy who has treated her like a princess her whole freaking life.
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21: You ever wake up in the middle of the night or maybe first thing in the morning and notice drool on your pillow? Unless you're sleeping next to someone who hasn't already seen all your good, bad, and ugly, it's probably not that big a deal and not anything to worry about, unless it's something that just started happening recently. When people drool at night, it's often because of a stuffy nose, acid reflux, or being a mouth breather. People who sleep on their stomach or side are more likely to drool than someone who sleeps on their back. But in some cases, drooling at night can be a warning sign of something more serious, like dental issues, sleep apnea, or even early symptoms of Parkinson's disease. If you're at all concerned about this, the best place to start is with an ENT doctor, an ears, nose, and throat doctor. They can recommend a sleep study to possibly get some answers. I'm Dr. Sanjay Gupta, helping you live a better life.
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0: honestly don't know how she does it. It's Nightly with Jade and Tyler talking about Taylor Swift. I feel like you and I, Jade, we have a very, very busy life, but Taylor Swift, it's the extreme.
1: See, every time I see paparazzi photos of her with her gorgeous classic red lip and her eyes just looking foxy, I'm like, how are you not exhausted? They've got to be pumping Red Bull in your veins, because how are you doing it? I mean, she's flying all across the country, doing a billion things and planning a wedding?
0: Yeah, that's insane right there. Recap last week, Tuesday, Toy Story 5 premiere in Los Angeles, immediately got on her private jet, went to her home, New York City, Madison Square Garden, Wednesday night, courtside at the Knicks game. Thursday, the Singer-Songwriters Hall of Fame, where she accepted her award, which she is now the youngest woman in the Singer-Songwriters Hall of Fame. I mean, that was just 4 days.

From Turlock to Tracy to Lathrop and Linden, from Modesto to Merced, we got you. 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

0: So here's a way to save some money for gas, because we know gas prices, not great. It's Nightly with Jade and Tyler. Jade, there's a 30-year-old man from your home state of Georgia got sick of spending more than $60 to fill up his vehicle, so he decided to convert a pink Barbie dream camper into an actual vehicle, and it only cost him $3 to fill up for gas.
1: Wait a minute. As you were telling me this, I was over here Googling, and the video is even better than the visual I had in my head. There is a grown man in this RV at the gas pump in this video at that filling up the tank for $3 is taking me out, because could he even make it out the parking lot? Like, could he get halfway down the road? I don't know.
0: Apparently he's a handyman, and he figured out he can convert a pink Barbie dream camper into an actual vehicle. It's got a 2-gallon one pistol engine from a power washer. It can even reach 55 miles an hour and can go 40 miles on a full tank.
1: That is hilarious. 55 miles is moving, T. Like, that's faster than a golf cart. If you saw that pass you on the highway, you wouldn't even know what you saw. I love it.
0: Oh, yeah, technically it's not street legal, of course, but the local cops are cool with it as long as it stays off major streets.
1: Oh my God.

0: Cities all across the country are celebrating the World Cup. It is Nightly with Jade and Tyler. And Jade, we got an awesome World Cup drinking game if you want to get a little tipsy watching the matches.
1: Uh-oh. I'm nervous, but I'm listening because I'm bringing this into my house for sure. What are the rules?
0: So here's the deal. So if a goal is scored, which doesn't happen often, I mean, some games it could, like, some there's a lot of goals, some there's none. But if a goal's scored, you got to finish your drink in your hand.
1: Woo! They like to get to it. I see what you guys doing.
0: If there is a red card, that's a player getting ejected from the game. A red card, you have to do 2 shots of liquor of your choice.
1: Oh my God. Soccer fans, y'all are crazy with the celebration. This is my stomach is already quivering.
0: And red cards aren't that often, so you shouldn't have to worry about that. But the yellow cards, there are often yellow cards in matches, and you have to do 1 shot if you see a yellow card.
1: This is a game that probably needs to be played only at home, because if you try this in the stadium stands, I don't know if you're going to be able to stand after that.
0: And also, here's something. Like, everyone must drink a mouthful each time there's a corner kick. Those are a lot. Or a shot on target. So basically, they're saying take a sip for every shot on goal.
1: As soon as my friend group looks away at the TV, Tyler, I'm putting water in my vodka. I'm swapping it out. Ain't no way I can drink all of that.
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8: 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It appears by its own numbers, the U.S. government seems insolvent. It's reported that the Treasury shows about $6 trillion in assets and over $47 trillion in liabilities. Add it all up, and it looks like the U.S. owes more than $130 trillion it doesn't have. 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
14: For the ninth year in a row,
13: Finland has been named the happiest country in the world. That's according to the World Happiness Report put out every year by the Wellbeing Research Center at the University of Oxford in the UK. Two other Nordic nations, Iceland and Denmark, came in at numbers 2 and 3. Now, having spent quite a bit of time in these countries over my 2.5 decades as a journalist, I can tell you that this is not at all that surprising. There's an entirely different way of thinking in these countries. We before me, you might say. In other words, the mentality is less adversarial and much more, we're all in this together. One other interesting thing that came up was that no matter where someone lived, the more time they spent on social media, the less happy they were. Want to smile? It's simple. Put your phone away for a bit. I'm Dr. Sanjay Gupta, helping you live a better life.
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And this town's lost its faith. 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
3: A Better Life with Dr. Sanjay Gupta.
4: Eating a healthy diet is not only good for you physically, it can also keep your brain sharp as you age. According to a new study out of China, people who most closely followed the MIND diet slowed aging in key structures inside their brains by more than 2 years. The MIND diet is a combination of the Mediterranean diet, which we talk a lot about, and the DASH diet, which stands for Dietary Approaches to Stop Hypertension. All three of these diets are similar, but the MIND diet puts more of an emphasis on berries, beans, leafy green vegetables, fish, poultry, whole grains, olive oil, and nuts. You're not going to eat foods with a lot of saturated fat. We're talking cheese, butter, red meat, or anything fried. You really don't have to eat like this 100% of the time. That's the key. Just do the best that you can. I'm Dr. Sanjay Gupta, helping you live a better life.
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14: A better life with Dr. Sanjay Gupta.
15: Slowly but surely, AI is seeping its way into every corner of our lives. One area perhaps I didn't expect is diet advice. A new study out of Turkey found that chatbots are recommending to teen boys and girls that they restrict their daily calories to dangerously low levels and eat a balance of nutrients that are kind of out of whack. Remember, teenagers are growing, one pediatrician told us. If they aren't getting enough nutrition, it can really stunt their growth on a number of levels. And in extreme cases, it can lead to significant health consequences. Large language models, LLMs, they are designed to agree with you. So if you're looking to lose weight, they're going to push you pretty hard in that direction. They also sometimes don't know how to tell the difference between good information and bad information. And you know who does? Your doctor. I'm Dr. Sanjay Gupta, helping you live a better life.
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3: Recent survey conducted by Common Sense Media found one-third of teenagers prefer AI companions over humans for serious conversations. There's a term for that, social offloading. And experts we talked to warned that this habit could be stunting emotional growth, leaving an already isolated generation who came of age during the pandemic even less prepared for the messiness of human interaction. Sure, AI can help you polish whatever it is you're looking to say, but that's not very human, right? It's the messiness that makes our interactions with each other so real. It's also what makes them so validating, help us to develop our confidence, our voice, our deep bonds with each other. Psychiatrists we talked to encouraged turning to family or friends when you're struggling to express yourself. They are keen to help. I'm Dr. Sanjay Gupta, helping you live a better life.
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0: 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J-Bo, I've got something very clever for you.
2: Alrighty.
0: So I go to a used bookshop. I take the whole family. It's one of our favorite places to go.
2: Okay.
0: And the moment I walk in, there's a certain smell that I've come to love. Old book. And the guy who's there, he's an older man, he's at the front desk, and he goes, "Would your kids like a balloon?" I said,
2: "That's interesting."
0: "Sure." I said, "You can make them balloons." So he pulls out this string, he's got a whole thing, he's got a helium tank, he starts blowing them up, and we're shopping around, and I see everything I need to see, and I'm like, "All right, Jess, let's go." And she goes, "Well, wait a minute, we got to get the balloons." I was like, "Oh, okay." So I look around a little more. Next thing you know, I got a book in my hand, and I thought, this guy's a genius. He's got a balloon routine. You walk in, he makes your kids wait for the balloon. You are forced then to shop. And I don't know. This might just be a nice guy, but I thought, he's forcing us to shop. I picked up that Jerry Seinfeld book.
2: Okay.
0: I put it under my arm. My kids all picked a book. Before you knew it, we had four or five books. We get to the register, and it just so happens the balloons are ready. And I go, "Wow, thank you, sir. This is great."
2: Great timing.
0: We get talking, and he goes, "By the way, would your kids like something out of the treasure chest?" I said, "There's a treasure chest here, too?" And so,
2: I don't like this guy. He's too nice.
0: Well, he's very nice.
3: He's up to something.
0: So he,
2: yeah, something's up.
0: Well, so listen to this. So the kids go off to the treasure chest. They're thrilled to be there. And then they run back, and he goes, "That's an old trick I learned in the radio business." I said, "What?" He goes, "Yeah, I used to work in radio for 52 years. Next thing you know, I find out this is a radio guy." He goes, "We used to do that, the appearances. It'd get the moms to show up because the kids wanted to go to the treasure chest." I said, "You're a marketing genius." He goes, "Ah, I don't know if I'm a genius, but the kids love the treasure chest." I thought, this guy is great. And so we start talking. Next thing you know, such a small world. I go, "I got to come back. We got to talk radio." And I was very excited to meet him.
2: So radio people are a bunch of schemers.
0: Well, I guess you
2: could, yeah, long story short,
0: you could either call it a scheme or brilliant marketing. I don't know. I was just grateful for the free balloon and the treasure. And then we get in the car, and now the balloons are blocking my view. So my wife Jess starts popping the balloons, and it's so, have you ever popped a balloon in a car?
2: Popping a balloon is just scary, no matter where you pop it at.
0: Don't do it in a car.
3: You're never ready for it, even when you are ready for it.
2: Yeah.
0: I thought my head was going to explode. It was so loud. It was like, it rattled my eardrums.
2: So you waited all this time to just pop a balloon in the car.
0: Exactly. Yeah, it was a mess. But I got my Jerry Seinfeld book for $5. It was fantastic.
2: He wouldn't have gotten me. I would have been like, "Nah, it's good. They don't need a balloon." I would have told him no from jump. They don't need that.
3: It doesn't mess around.
2: Because it's going to end up in the trash anyway.
0: Yeah, it's hard to say no to a free balloon. Yes, Heather.
3: Speaking of marketing, if you really want to, you know, gain some attention, maybe be a soccer goalie in the World Cup.
0: Why do you say that?
3: Because there was this team, Cabo Verde, Cape Verde. They're the 67th ranked team. They played Spain, which is the number two team. They tied them yesterday, and the goalie for Cape Verde went from 400,000 followers on Instagram to 6.3 million followers today.
0: Oh,
3: so in the span of a day,
0: that's the way to do it.
3: He's gained 6 million followers.
2: He actually worked
3: so
2: for those
3: good
2: followers.
3: That's true, though.
0: Stop a soccer ball, and you're in good shape.
2: It's a big deal.
0: And you can open up a bookshop, do whatever you want.
3: Yeah, it's crazy.
0: All right, you guys ready to do this?
3: Let's go.
2: Yes, sir.
0: Here we go.
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9: $5.99, both looking good through Stockton right now, as is the crosstown freeway between the two. If you are heading out of town to the north on Highway 99, you have no troubles up into Lodi. Or leaving on Highway 5 southbound, that's trouble-free on into Lathrop, as is westbound 120 out of Manteca. That's traffic. I'm Ron Servi.
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27: Eating a healthy diet is not only good for you physically, it can also keep your brain sharp as you age. According to a new study out of China, people who most closely followed the MIND diet slowed aging in key structures inside their brains by more than 2 years. The MIND diet is a combination of the Mediterranean diet, which we talk a lot about, and the DASH diet, which stands for Dietary Approaches to Stop Hypertension. All three of these diets are similar, but the MIND diet puts more of an emphasis on berries, beans, leafy green vegetables, fish, poultry, whole grains, olive oil, and nuts. You're not going to eat foods with a lot of saturated fat. We're talking cheese, butter, red meat, or anything fried. You really don't have to eat like this 100% of the time. That's the key. Just do the best that you can. I'm Dr. Sanjay Gupta, helping you live a better life.
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0: All the hits, K-Hop at 95.1. This is the TJ Show. You know, yesterday I said something. I might have been wrong about this. I think I was. I was under the impression that most of the furry creatures in Florida have been eaten by reptiles.
1: No,
0: I don't know where not. I heard that. Scott in Charleston, you lived in Florida for a whole lot of years. What can we do for you today?
2: I heard y'all talking about furry animals in Florida and being one of your resident Floridians.
0: Yeah, are there furry animals left in Florida?
2: Bobcat, panther, cougar, bears.
1: Deer.
2: There's at least like 4 different breeds of squirrels.
3: My Uncle Vinny lives in Florida. He's pretty furry, too.
2: Yeah, but no, there's tons of furry animals that would love to have you for dinner.
0: Yeah, well,
2: raccoons.
0: Thank you for the clarity there. I'm glad to hear that. I don't know why. Maybe it's just more misinformation on the internet. I was under the impression that the snakes were eating most of the furry animals, and that's why they would do these python hunts, and it was bad for the ecosystem. It can't be great for them.
1: They were eating them because they are invasive to the area, but the furry animals, they adapted. They learned, like, oh, don't get too close to that thing. You know what I mean?
0: Not going to be friends with that wiggly creature.
2: Yeah, so you do have the invasive Burmese python. But they've come to find out, FWC, Florida Wildlife Commission, has figured out that now alligators are actually becoming a predator to the python. But it's both ways. They're both basically apex predators. There have been large pythons found with young deer, young gators, things like that.
0: Mm-hmm. Oh, so like the alligators and the snakes are fighting one another.
3: Yeah.
2: Basically, yeah. They're predating on each other now.
1: Yeah, well, that's been happening for a little bit because I was raised in Florida. And I remember the Orlando Sentinel is like the newspaper in Orlando. And there was a time where the main page was literally a gator and a python trying to swallow each other. And the python exploded because the gator like somehow managed to like open his jaws wide enough to explode their python's body.
0: Oof. Wow.
1: And they both died. And that was like the main photo on the front page. So they've been after each other for a little bit.
2: I remember that article.
0: Yeah, that's good to know. So I guess they're not spending all their time hunting for squirrels. They're just trying to protect themselves.
1: Or a little bit of both.
2: That's about the gist of it. I mean, honestly, one of the main predators for squirrels is a bobcat.
0: Well, Scott, you should be on National Geographic. I like what you have to add.
2: Well, y'all have a good day.
0: Yeah,
1: you too. You take care.
0: Bye.
2: Bye.
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5: Well, it just keeps getting thicker on 580. That stop and go westbound beginning right around 132 getting into Tracy. It's going to continue to Patterson Pass Road. There is a tiny break, but then it's going to jam again, of course, at the 205 merge. And that continues solid on into the Livermore Valley. That's traffic. I'm Ron Servi.
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15: Heart disease is still the leading cause of death here in the United States and around the world. But what if there was something you could do earlier in life to reduce the odds of becoming a statistic? Well, here in the United States, tens of millions of adults already take a statin to lower their cholesterol. But new guidance put out by the American College of Cardiology and the American Heart Association now emphasize that treating high cholesterol sooner could significantly reduce a person's lifetime risk of heart attack or stroke. How early are we talking? In your 30s, believe it or not. Of course, you need to talk to your doctor about whether statins are right for you, but you should know that the evidence is really starting to stack up that shows the earlier you get a jump on reducing lifelong exposure to plaque-causing lipids and lipoproteins, the better the odds are going to be for you. Make sure you get your cholesterol checked. That's the first step. I'm Dr. Sanjay Gupta, helping you live a better life.
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1: Let's go. Low-key iconic. It's K-Hop.

0: not that clear. I mean, the experts who are weighing in on this do say that unless it's explicitly agreed upon by both the parent and the child, it probably is not a good idea. But what we have is parents citing peace of mind regarding the safety as their primary reason for tracking. But still, 25% of tracking parents admitted that monitoring their child's location actually causes them more anxiety than reassurance. So they're kind of hurting themselves to some degree.
1: Because you pull up that location and you're like, what are you doing at the strip club? You can't ask your child that. You know what I mean?
2: Well, hopefully not many are attending.
1: Hopefully not. But if one pops up just at the right time, then you have to go ask them and they're going to be like, well, you've been tracking me this whole time?
2: My guess is that like over the last 10 years, it's become normal. So you have a kid who's 11, you track them wherever they are. And then next thing you know, now we're in 2026 and it's just always been. And so you've got to be the kid saying, I don't want to be tracked anymore. And then you remove your parents and that's a whole other conversation.
0: Well, experts are warning that tracking can become problematic if parents use it to meddle or control their kids. It's often the sign of a parent struggling to transition from parenting a child to parenting an adult. And also, this is a crucial time, experts are warning, for these adult kids, 18 to 25, for their ability to learn to be autonomous, to control their own life, and with their parents meddling and tracking them, it's only going to delay that process.
1: If I had an adult child, I would want to track them just because if they stop at Shake Shack, just get me a burger and a shake, please.
2: You need to know.
1: Yeah, I don't care about the other stuff.
2: They might not mention
1: just
2: that.
1: Just bring me something.
2: Yeah, I don't know if we're going in reverse on that. My feeling is kids are going to start being born and they're just going to keep the umbilical cord connected to the parents, and that's where we're headed,
1: but we're not there yet.
2: Kenny, what else do you have?
0: Congratulations to young Patrick, a high school graduate from Georgia. He was accepted into 264 colleges and universities and received an accumulated $17 million in scholarship offers.
2: What?
1: That's awesome.
2: Can he share some of that?
0: Well, the thing is, he can only use one of the scholarships. He's not going to go to all of these schools. These are all of the scholarships that were offered to him by all 264 schools.
2: He should appoint some of his friends. Joe's pretty cool, too.
0: Yeah, he applied to 270 and got into 264.
2: 270 schools?
3: You can only go to one. Why are you applying to all these schools? And he probably knows exactly what school he wants to go to. Is this bragging rights?
1: Yeah,
0: yeah, well, he got into some kind of rhythm, and he did it through the College Board's Direct Admissions Program and the Common App. So every application he submitted took him less than 5 minutes to complete. Right. And most of his application fees were waived.
3: That's not fair. When I applied for college, I applied for three. It took me like days because you had to fill
1: everything
3: out.
1: Yeah, things have changed,
3: pen
1: Heather.
3: And paper. It was annoying.
2: All right, good for him. Kenny, thanks for keeping us somewhat informed.
0: That's what's happening.
4: Are you ready?
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9: I love it! Still pretty good news coming up out of Modesto. Northbound 99 flying on into Ripon and no delays out of Ripon heading into Manteca. That's the good news. The bad news, of course, will be getting into Tracy. 205 still backed up to Grand Line Road heading out to 580. That's traffic. I'm Ron Servi.
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0: 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All the hits, K-Hop at 95.1. This is the TJ Show. I get to the office and I see my phone is ringing. It's my wife, Jess. Very unusual time for her to call me. And I pick up and I go, is everything okay? She said, your dog, Frankie, you know, that's the two-year-old German Shepherd, kept hitting her bedroom door. She keeps her door closed. And so it was like the dog was knocking at the door. Hey, I need something. She opens up and Frankie starts whining, saying that she needs to go outside.
1: Oh, man.
0: And so Jess goes, okay, well, let me run to the bathroom first. And so she runs to the bathroom. As she's in the bathroom, Frankie helps herself to our bedroom and unloads the most, like, camel-size production.
1: That's disgusting.
0: And Jess was like, what are you doing? You can't give me 90 seconds?
1: I mean, she really, really had to go. That dog had to go so bad.
0: Yeah, she usually doesn't do that, but apparently...
1: Especially if she's whining. Once my dog gets to the whining point, I'm like, okay,
0: yeah.
1: All right.
0: Well, it I guess she licked something she wasn't supposed to, and something got off with the balance.
1: Poor baby.
0: And I said, oh, I'm so sorry you're going through that. And then she hung up, and I go, wow, thank goodness I wasn't the one who had to clean that up. I just felt grateful. I felt bad about feeling grateful. I don't know if I should write that in my gratitude journal.
1: Well, usually you get up before your wife, Jess, so did you not let your dog Frankie out?
0: Well, she didn't tell me she had to go out.
2: I think you should always let the dog out.
1: Yeah, always. When you
0: first
1: when you,
0: thing.
1: If the person who gets up first
2: right.
1: lets the dogs out.
0: Well, that's not how we've done it. I mean, I don't know. You know, something also fun has happened with my Frankie. She's gotten used to me giving her a square of apple every day, so she's moved her location. Rather than being in her bed, she lies down in the kitchen, and then as soon as I walk in, she wakes up and waits for her apple.
2: So the dog is up and moving around with you, and you don't take the dog out in the morning?
1: Do you think the apple possibly messed up her stomach?
0: She's been eating it for a month and a half.
1: Yeah, but maybe
2: I'm mad at you.
1: Yeah, maybe this apple had a little bad taste.
0: A worm
1: to it.
0: In it?
3: Apples are good for the digestive
0: That's
3: process,
0: what I thought.
3: I've heard.
0: Anyway, yeah, well, plans might change in my house after today, so I'll have to take that on to my morning responsibilities. Jable, what's happening in your world today?
1: Now, this is just a PSA. When the napkin dispenser in the bathroom does not dispense napkins, do not put your fingers inside of it. Because it has teeth, and it will cut you, like it cut me.
0: The napkin dispenser.
1: Yeah, like there's, you know, like the automatic one that's like...
0: Oh, the paper towels. Yeah.
1: Yeah, and you go grab one of those. Well, it wouldn't dispense for me. So I was like, this thing has napkins in it. Like, what is happening? And I go to put my hand in it, try to pull the paper towels out, and it had little teeth that are inside of it.
0: You got bitten.
1: Got cut. Tore up my finger so bad.
0: Sorry to hear that, Jabo.
1: I was bleeding. It was bad. And I was upset.
0: Yeah, they need somebody who knows how to fix that to get in there. I hate that. Because then I got to use my pants, and then people think I did you know what.
1: Yeah. Well, depending on where you dry your hands at.
0: Yeah. Yeah, I always use my pants. Kenny, what's happening in your world today?
3: I was hypnotized by the road yesterday. Uh-oh. I was supposed to drop off something for my fiance Allison at the post office, but I guess just driving home from work every day, I've gotten so used to it that I just drove without thinking. And I got in the car, and before I knew it, I was home and totally forgot to go to the post office.
1: Yeah,
0: good.
1: Muscle memory.
0: Well, I'm glad you didn't fall asleep, Kenny.
3: No, I didn't, but I made it home. It's like second nature at this point.
0: It's probably the closest thing to the Mario Brothers tunnel that we have. Our GPS, just
3: exactly.
0: In a daze. Transporting. That's right, Heather. This is the TJ Show.

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2: Yeah, baby.
3: Woo, yeah.

0: Good morning. This is the TJ Show. Welcome to it on K-Hop at 95.1. This is the TJ Show. And I think we were talking about this on the show. I referenced that one of the only times my home gets cleaned is when someone's coming over. Mm-hmm. And it's like, well, we better put on a front, make it look like it's clean.
1: Like you live like this all the time.
0: Yeah. I don't even know why we do it. Might as well just leave it out, leave it messy. Candy from Wisconsin wanted to weigh in on this.
2: Hi, friends. Just listening to your show, and you're talking about, is your house messy? What I used to do a couple years ago was hide my dishes in the oven when people came over.
0: This is actually very dangerous. You don't want to do it because you'll forget that there's something in the oven, and then it starts smoking.
2: Now I'm really good at cleaning. And a couple times I forgot, and I melted a couple sets of plastic measuring cups.
0: There it is. Yeah, there you go. It's not that funny, actually.
1: You know, growing up, like, that's where we would store our frying pans and stuff. Mm-hmm. Like, when you get done using the frying pan, you store it in the oven. And then, of course, you check the oven. You open it before you turn the oven on.
0: That's a good protocol.
2: Oh, yeah. That's all. You guys have a good day. Bye.
0: Oh, my goodness. She just...
2: Okay, I'll hang up.
0: Oh, yeah. She really goes for
3: Thanks,
0: it.
3: Candy.
0: Yeah. You know, she sounds kind of like a lawnmower when she does that. You ever notice that?
2: Hi.
0: You hear it? Yeah. Very impressive. Or maybe it's more like
1: a... she was a couple pitches lower.
0: Maybe it's more like a leaf blower.
2: Hi.
1: Nah.
0: No?
1: I don't hear it.
0: You don't hear it? Okay.
1: Nah.
0: Is it a hair dryer? Kind of works.
1: Still don't hear it.
0: Still don't hear it.
3: Like, she is getting, like, blown by a hair dryer, though. Like, like
0: yeah. Back, you know? Okay. We love Candy. Yeah, she's great. There's another message here.
4: Hey, guys. It's Jonathan from Rutland, Vermont.
0: So this came in before the weekend. I meant to play this yesterday. I couldn't get to it.
4: I've been calling you guys when I'm heading up to a Magic the Gathering tournament, but I'm heading up to another one in Burlington, Vermont today.
0: Oh, yeah, this is the guy that plays Magic the Gathering, and he enters into tournaments,
1: yep.
0: And we've heard all about that world.
4: Generally call for good luck every time. Figured I'd call again. This one's another 70-person banger. Going up with a Fox deck this time.
0: So 70 people competing in this game, and he's got, I don't know what that is, but a Fox deck?
5: Yeah, I don't know the game.
0: My guess is it's like mythical foxes.
1: Oh, no.
0: But you know what I like is that we're a part of his good luck routine.
1: Yes.
0: Now he has to call us.
1: Because the first time he called, he reported back and said he placed. He ended up winning. I don't remember how much.
0: Yeah.
1: Yeah, he did well.
0: Okay, cool. What an honor.
4: Figured I'd try my hand with that and see how it goes. So anyway, thanks for being out there, playing on some cool music and talking about some cool stuff.
0: I wonder how he did. Maybe he'll call us back. I mean, I would think he would have called us to say if it went well.
5: Yeah,
0: but,
5: probably.
0: All right. Well, maybe we'll hear from Jonathan. Thank you for that, Jonathan. This is the TJ Show.
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2: Still very slow on that early part of 580. We're looking at the stop-and-go traffic beginning at 132, just getting into Tracy. Clear out to Patterson Pass Road. You have a tiny break, but then it's going to jam again right at the 205 merge. And that, of course, continues over the Altamont Pass. That's traffic. I'm Ron Servi.
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10: Recent survey conducted by Common Sense Media found one-third of teenagers prefer AI companions over humans for serious conversations. There's a term for that. Social offloading. And experts we talked to warned that this habit could be stunting emotional growth, leaving an already isolated generation who came of age during the pandemic even less prepared for the messiness of human interaction. Sure, AI can help you polish whatever it is you're looking to say, but that's not very human, right? It's the messiness that makes our interactions with each other so real. It's also what makes them so validating, help us to develop our confidence, our voice, our deep bonds with each other. Psychiatrists we talked to encouraged turning to family or friends when you're struggling to express yourself. They are keen to help. I'm Dr. Sanjay Gupta, helping you live a better life.

0: It's K-Hop at 95.1. This is the TJ Show. Our producer, Heather, she's our resident soccer enthusiast. I have a question for you.
1: Yes.
0: So, traditionally, with soccer, it was always one halftime, and that's it. They just play straight through.
2: Yeah, right.
0: Halftime.
1: 2 45-minute halves.
0: Right. So, what is the halftime usually? What's their break in between soccer games?
1: Like, how long do they
0: have?
1: It's usually like 15 minutes.
0: Okay, and they would get hydrated, drink the water, whatever.
1: Yeah, regroup.
0: So, I just found this out, but while it's here in America, or I guess going forward, they are now making the game essentially into quarters.
1: Kind of,
0: where they're splitting each half, and everyone's pointing to, oh, it's advertising opportunities.
1: Yeah.
0: We're talking about 800 potential commercial opportunities to sell big ads.
1: Right.
0: And doesn't that mess with the integrity of the game? And I can't believe that was approved.
1: I mean, you can make the argument for that for sure. I mean, FIFA and, you know, whatever, they're doing it under the guise of hydration breaks because it's so hot in the U.S. and a lot of these teams aren't used to playing in this hot weather.
0: But isn't it hot in other places in the world?
1: It's hot
0: last
1: everywhere.
0: Time I checked?
1: It's right. The summertime. They played, the last World Cup was in Qatar, which is the desert.
0: And haven't you been in a cold gym and you move around a lot and all of a sudden you're hot and you need a drink of water?
1: Yeah. Like, and some of these games are played in domes. Like they played at the Dallas Cowboys Stadium. And I mean,
3: dome. It's
1: a dome, right? Yeah. I mean, it's air conditioned in there.
0: So what are super fans saying? They've got to be upset about that, right?
1: Well, yeah, it's kind of ruins like the integrity of the game. I mean, if you have the momentum of the game and then all of a sudden you have to stop down 23 minutes in, like that ruins your momentum.
0: Well, I wonder, is this connected?
3: Some broadcasters, though, are like going to commercial and then coming back and the game's already started.
1: Right, you're missing a little bit of the game, which normally you would never.
3: People are annoyed by that.
0: You need an extra Coca-Cola commercial.
3: Yeah,
0: you got it.
3: Telemundo's not doing that, but the other ones are.
1: Yeah, Telemundo's
0: like, oh, that's interesting.
1: Yeah, we're going to just stay on, we'll keep it on the pitch and you can watch them take their water.
0: So they're holding their ground.
1: Right, 100%. Yeah. It was funny, too. I was watching one of the games, the one that was at the Cowboys Stadium, and the announcers, they came back to the live feed after the commercials, after the first hydration break, and one of the English announcers was like, oh, here they are back, and they look very hydrated. Like, he was making
3: That's
1: a point to be sarcastic about this. Yeah.
0: Well, you had mentioned this, I wonder if this is connected, that some of the best performing teams, there's an unusual amount of ties that happen.
1: Right.
0: And so is that something to do with the dynamics of the game being shifted?
1: I mean, it could be. I just think a lot of these smaller teams and lower ranked teams are coming to play. It's insane. Like yesterday, all ties yesterday, like the number 2 ranked team in the world, Spain, tied Cabo Verde, which is the number 67 team. And it was their first World Cup and they're the third smallest country. In the tournament.
0: Is it the flow disruption? Is it the extra quarter?
1: It could
3: be.
1: Maybe it's helping them out.
3: They have something to prove.
1: They also have that, too. But it could be that. I mean, it's definitely something different.
0: Yeah. All right. Well, there you go. Leave it to America to monetize everything.
1: Right.
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5: Still very slow on that early part of 580. We're looking at the stop-and-go traffic beginning at 132, just getting into Tracy. Clear out to Patterson Pass Road. You have a tiny break, but then it's going to jam again right at the 205 merge. And that, of course, continues over the Altamont Pass. That's traffic. I'm Ron Servi.
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7: For the ninth year in a row, Finland has been named the happiest country in the world. That's according to the World Happiness Report put out every year by the Wellbeing Research Center at the University of Oxford in the UK. Two other Nordic nations, Iceland and Denmark, came in at numbers 2 and 3. Now, having spent quite a bit of time in these countries over my 2.5 decades as a journalist, I can tell you that this is not at all that surprising. There's an entirely different way of thinking in these countries. We before me, you might say. In other words, the mentality is less adversarial and much more, we're all in this together. One other interesting thing that came up was that no matter where someone lived, the more time they spent on social media, the less happy they were. Want to smile? It's simple. Put your phone away for a bit. I'm Dr. Sanjay Gupta, helping you live a better life.
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0: It's the TJ Show and a new dating trend called goblintimacy. This is interesting. What does this have to do with goblins and dating? We're going to get to this a few moments away. It's coming up in the news on the TJ Show.
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0: relationship, I think that you gradually go into that by sharing a little bit at a time. I don't think it's healthy to like just all your everything.
1: Hide some stuff.
0: Yeah.
2: That's a good goblin impression, by the way.
0: It's too much. Like, it's word vomit.
2: Yeah, that's. There's a certain finesse to getting to know someone, and you never trust someone 100% right off the bat. It's this slow dance that you do with friendships. I think that matters. I think that's a part of actually getting into a real relationship.
1: And then also, no one's going to ever be in a relationship. Nobody in the world. Because everybody is a goblin deep down inside. And if you let that all out at once, nobody's going to ever date anyone ever again.
2: That's a very good theory.
3: Well, I guess push behind this, they say many singles are exhausted by the game of modern dating. You have profiles that are optimized. People are sick of fakeness and AI, and they're fatigued by all of this, and they're craving radical honesty. But to your guys' point, experts are warning about the risk of oversharing and how real intimacy and trust must be earned over time. And dumping your deepest, darkest secrets and baggage onto a stranger on a first date could be off-putting and delusional.
2: Well, it's all without context. Like, there might be reasons why there are certain things that are a part of who you are. And it requires time to build that trust. Listen, I tried pouring it all out. When I first started dating, it never worked. Most girls thought I was a loser right away. And then I was like,
1: okay. You showed too much of yourself, TJ.
2: Yeah, I mean, it's hard to date and get to know people. It's getting harder and harder. Kenny, what else do you have?
3: Well, TJ, I remember you would complain about these LOL surprise dolls that your daughters would love. And the idea is you don't know what you're getting. You open it up and you're surprised by what's inside. It seems that this is a trend, and Aldi, the grocery chain, is taking advantage of it by offering Aldi blind boxes. This is a giveaway happening from June 22nd through June 25th. And they have different kinds of blind boxes. So you show up and you get a snack blind box. You don't know exactly what's in it, but it's filled with premium cheeses, dips, crunchy bites, and sweets. There's also a fiber blind box, protein blind box, and a mystery blind box that's a surprise mix of fan favorite items and store staples.
0: I feel like a lot of these mystery boxes, sometimes it's not a win, but I feel like this is a win.
2: Well,
0: it's food, so if you like it, awesome. But if you don't, you can always give it away to somebody.
2: Sure. And surprises are fun. It's just never fun with the LOL dolls. It's the junkiest toy. They're ugly. I don't like them. They cost a lot of money. Food, now you're talking.
1: Right.
2: Kenny, thanks for keeping us somewhat informed.
3: That's what's happening.
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5: 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New to What a Drag? 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
4: 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That's what's going on. That's your community calendar from KHOP at 95.1.
6: We started off with some slow traffic through the construction zone here in Ripon, but that has been cleared up, and now traffic is completely at the limit. Northbound 99 heading up into Manteca, but in Tracy, very heavy traffic westbound 205, Grantline Road, out to 580 and over the Altamont Pass. That's traffic. I'm Ron Servi.
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0: 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This is the TJ Show. We've got Jordan in Lexington, Kentucky. Hey, Jordan.
1: Hey, TJ, how's it going?
0: Doing great. Now, I like that you called us just because you have some great news about your fiance's new job.
1: I did. She got a brand new job. She's working at a horse farm called Stoneback Farm. She gets to work with babies, which she's always wanted to do, and she's super excited about.
2: All right.
0: That's exciting. This is nice.
2: Awesome.
0: Wait, so are these horses that grow up to be the Kentucky Derby horses?
1: You know, that's the dream, you know? That's why everybody in Kentucky that breeds horses, that's the goal.
2: I majored in horse.
0: Yeah, Kenny's trained in the language. I don't know what he said.
3: I said good luck in the new job.
0: Oh, that's very nice. Thank you. Tell me about your fiance. Like, why do you love her so much that you felt you wanted to call the radio station? There's got to be some backstory. She sounds like she's got to be great.
1: She is incredible. You know, we've been together for 2 years now. She moved up here all the way from Victoria, Texas, which is a small little town about 2 hours outside of San Antonio. And, you know, she's just been incredible. She's been there to support me through my thick and thins, through job losses, through job gains. She makes me smile. She makes me laugh. And I think that's so important in a relationship.
0: That's great, man. You marry up on this one?
2: Sounds like it.
1: Oh, I'm married up.
0: Oh, okay.
1: I won the lottery with this one.
2: Yeah,
1: okay, so this is where the story gets really crazy, okay? Because I've never thought that online dating works. And so I was just on Facebook dating, just haphazardly. I was like, you know, I'm just going to see if it goes anywhere. And we matched, and I sent her a message. I said, hey, if I'm ever in Texas, do you think that maybe I could take you out on a date? And she was like, yeah, that sounds great. Unfortunately, at the time, I was working at a farm, and I couldn't get away from work. So I said, hey, if I pay for a bus ticket, would you come up here and spend some time with me? And she was originally supposed to only be here for about a week in the small little studio apartment. And then I unfortunately lost that job, and she said, you know what? I'm going to stick around for a couple more weeks. And we just had such a great time, you know, walking around, having cooking meals together and everything. And I was like, how do you feel about moving here? And so she said, well, I got to ask my parents, and they gave her their green light. And a month later, she moved to Kentucky, and our first official welcome party was an Owl City concert at Manchester Music Hall.
0: Wow.
2: That is awesome. All right.
0: Fireflies. How's that song go, Kenny? Oh, that's right. That's the one.
2: Just like that.
0: Yeah, nothing
2: so
0: more
2: great.
0: Romantic than that. Wait, so how does it sound with the song and the horses?
2: Why can't you just remix it?
1: I love it.
2: Something like that.
0: Okay. This is what a romantic love story.
3: Yeah.
0: Hop on a bus and hang out with me. And she did. And that's beautiful. I wish you guys the very best. And you call us. Let us know how the wedding and all that fun stuff goes, okay?
1: Absolutely. Absolutely. We will do that.
0: This is the

0: Come on.
1: Oh my God!
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0: is the TJ Show. We've got Spencer in Galveston, Texas. Hey, Spencer.
1: Yes, sir. Can you hear me?
0: Yes,
2: yes, sir.
0: Absolutely. Spencer, you heard me talking about how over the weekend we went to a boardwalk on the East Coast, and I was genuinely shocked at the prices. It just seemed like the most bizarre reality. We were stepping into the Twilight Zone. To play one of those sit-down squirt gun games, they were charging $10 per player. And, yeah. and it's with almost every game. Like the old-fashioned BB gun game, the thing where you're stomping the gophers with one of those big paddles.
3: Whack-a-mole.
0: And it's taking the fun out of it. And I was wondering if it was only in this particular area on the East Coast. You're saying you're dealing with the same thing in Galveston, Texas?
1: Absolutely. And our boardwalk is in Galveston is pretty old. And we are, you know, we've gotten hurricanes and had to rebuild. And so you'd think, okay, when you have to improve something, a little bit of a cost increase. But, man, I've been here for 8 years, and I remember when I came down and I was just getting out of college, I could go down there for $20 and spend half a day, and that was when I was just, you know, bringing a girl and trying to impress her. Now I have three wonderful children and a wife, and it cost me $300 to go down there for half a day. Yeah. It's just wild.
2: It's way more expensive to impress them.
1: Yeah, trust me, it's not impressive to get the smallest prize because you could only play one time.
0: Well, it is one of the most egregious, greedy things I've seen in a long time. I saw a woman sit down, and I regret not interviewing her in the moment. She sat down to play the squirt gun game. She was the only one there, by the way. No one's sitting down to play these games. And when she found out the price, she said, oh, no, I'm not paying $10. And she got up and walked away.
2: Good for her.
0: But it was such a sad moment. I like hesitated to interview her because I was like, that is really a bummer. This is what we used to do for so many years. You'd go, you'd have a great time. And then the rides, my kids, I don't know why they like rides, but they do.
2: They're fun, TJ. No, it's rides not, are fun.
0: It's not fun. First of all, these rides, they last a minute. Do you know to go on this wooden roller coaster, it costs my wife and my three daughters, who are all under 12, by the way, $52 to go on one ride. $52.
2: Well, that's not fun.
0: And then $25 to go on this riptide, that swinging boat.
2: No! It's like a.
0: And so $75 for two rides. Mm-mm. My eyes almost popped out of my head. And then with the games, you would think, even if you slash that price in half, even if you charge $5, which is still expensive, wouldn't you rather have 10 people playing and having a good time and like make it this vibrant thing to be a part of?
2: Right.
1: Definitely agree, guys. And, you know, with the boardwalk, it's only a certain amount of time during the year that you can be open and do these sorts of things. And so part of me wonders, is it a money grab for their off season? But man, it doesn't seem right. I'm sad that that my kids are not going to be able to enjoy nearly as many whacking of the moles as I got to do, you know, growing up. So.
0: Totally.
1: But you're not alone, man. It's everywhere. That's for sure.
0: Hey, Spencer, thanks so much for listening. We appreciate you.
1: Thank you, guys.
2: Thanks for calling. You take care.
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0: 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It's the TJ Show on K-Hop at 95.1. This is the TJ Show, and yeah, we had to start this because my dog Luna, my wife Jess, would leave the house, turn the radio on, thought it would keep her company. She'd hear Dada's voice. She'd get home, and Luna was passed out, totally bored with our show. And it was because we were only talking about human-related issues. We switched that up real fast. We started featuring the biggest stories in animal headlines. We call it Luna's Animal Tales. Now she waits by the radio. Other pets love this segment, too. Even some people like it.
1: Yep.
0: This might be one of the best stories I've seen in a long time. So there was a theater production of Romeo and Juliet. This was in Turkey. And, you know, the famous scene where Romeo is dead there on the ground. Mm-hmm. A stray cat walks onto the stage and starts nuzzling with the supposedly dead Romeo. Starts playing with his hair. I would be totally freaked out if I was that actor. This dude played it totally straight. He remained there, passed out. And then the cat got bored and went on a couch and just started watching the rest of the scene. The crowd was going nuts. They were filming it from backstage. People were laughing. It was pretty incredible. Can we find this? Is this on Instagram? Can we post this?
2: Yes, it is.
0: Okay. At TJ Podcast. You got to see this. If you watch one thing today. I know. There's nothing else to see in the world.
1: This is funny, though. It's cute, too.
0: This is adorable. Another story. There's a dog expert weighing in. And she claims that dogs really do have a favorite person. And it's not so much how much you spend on them, what kind of toys you're buying them. Carol from the Pennsylvania SPCA gave a brief interview to CBS and says it comes down to quality time that you're spending with the dog. Whoever gives the dog the most consistent, high-quality attention, play, and physical affection, that's ear rubs, scratches, that sort of thing, that's who the dog tends to cling to. And usually, whoever that person is in the first 6 months, that is key. That's their socialization period. And the strongest bonds come with the people who are loving them well in those early days. So if you want to get close to your dog and be their favorite person, yes?
2: And if you want to test this out, I recommend the Air Bud Challenge, where you and the other possible favorite person, you put the dog in between you and each call for the dog. And then the dog will come to its favorite person. I did that with my brother's dog.
0: And that dog likes you more.
2: Yes,
0: it's incredible.
2: That dog's
1: people are wired the same way. If you treat them right, if you love on them, rub them down a little bit, you'll be their favorite too.
0: Good point. Animal rescuers in Canada asking the public to keep an eye out for a juvenile kangaroo on the loose in Montreal. Kangaroos do not belong there.
1: Oh,
0: apparently,
1: good to know.
0: Someone improperly kept it in a stable. See, I don't understand. People get bored with these traditional animals like dogs and cats. They need a kangaroo. So
1: they don't need it. They just want it.
0: Yeah, they illegally keep it there. No permits have been issued in the area. So they're trying to hunt this thing down. I mean, you know, capture it safely. A local zoo said they would take the kangaroo, but then there's all this red tape for them to get a permit. So officials are saying, please keep an eye out. They're trying to figure out how to best handle the situation. Personally, I would love to see a little kangaroo bouncing around on the side of the highway. It'd be cool to see it.
1: That'd be cute.
0: Those are the biggest stories in animal headlines. Thank you for turning on the TJ Show.
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8: Yeah. Trying to head up into Stockton on Highway 5 northbound. We see some brake lights out here getting through French Camp. If you're heading southbound, though, no troubles on into Lathrop. Still very tough in Tracy. 205 backed up beyond the 11th Street merge, heading for 580. 580 continuing that crawl over the Altamont Pass. That's traffic. I'm Ron Servi.
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3: AI companions over humans for serious conversations. There's a term for that, social offloading. And experts we talked to warned that this habit could be stunting emotional growth, leaving an already isolated generation who came of age during the pandemic even less prepared for the messiness of human interaction. Sure, AI can help you polish whatever it is you're looking to say, but that's not very human, right? It's the messiness that makes our interactions with each other so real. It's also what makes them so validating, help us to develop our confidence, our voice, our deep bonds with each other. Psychiatrists we talked to encouraged turning to family or friends when you're struggling to express yourself. They are keen to help. I'm Dr. Sanjay Gupta, helping you live a better life.
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1: They say the holy water's watered down, and this town's lost its faith. Our colors will fade eventually, so if our time is running out, day after day, we'll make the mundane a masterpiece. Oh my, my, oh my, my love, I take one look at you, you're taking me out.

0: All the hits, K-Hop at 95.1. This is the TJ Show. We've got Wylan in Colorado Springs. Hey, Wylan.
1: Hey, man. How's it going?
0: Very good. Tell me, what is the most exciting part of your life right now?
1: Most exciting part of my life? Probably got to be my wife. She's got her own hair business, and every day she comes home and I have to deal with this client, got to deal with that client. I'm like, well, what'd you do to fix her hair today? And she's, oh, I did this and this and this. And I'm like, man, I wish I could do that every day.
0: So many questions. Do you get free haircuts from her?
1: I do get free haircuts.
2: It'd be nice. Hilarious if she charged them. Oh, that'd be so funny.
0: Wait, so how often do you get your hair cut by her?
1: I would say about once every 2 weeks.
0: Wow. Nice. That's a perk of marrying a hairdresser.
3: Yeah, you stay clean. That's awesome.
2: Yeah.
0: That's very cool. Now, it can't just be because of the job. I always love hearing why people love their partners so much. What is the thing that lights you up about her?
1: Oh, man, she is the hardest worker that I know. She pushes me to be better. She's beautiful. She's kind. She's loving. We walked into PetSmart to get some cat litter yesterday. And she's looking at all the fish and going, oh, man, it looks so sad in the little plastic containers. I'm like, we don't have the room for that. We got 3 cats already.
0: Well, if she was really nice, she'd buy them and release them in their natural habitat.
4: You're not supposed to do that.
2: That's a death sentence for them.
0: Exactly. No, you bring them back to Asia, right?
2: Okay.
0: And all the areas where they're originally from, Australia, right, I think there's a couple of those.
1: $4 beta fish, yeah.
0: Well, listen, Wylan, that sounds awesome. I'm so glad you found someone that you're excited to live with. Isn't that such a blessing?
1: Yeah, it truly is.
0: And thanks for listening.
1: Actually, my wife got my radio to work. I couldn't figure it out for the longest time. And this was the first radio that seemed really calm. And so I was like, oh, I'll call in and see what I can do.
0: Oh, look at that.
3: Nice.
0: Look
3: what That's you awesome. Did.
0: That's cool. Well, you know, I like that you use the word calm, right? Because, you know, they teach us in radio to be as high energy as possible. Kenny's very good at that.
5: Hey, you love your wife. That's why you love her so much. She fixed your radio.
0: Wow. Yeah, like what would your traditional radio host ask him about his wife?
5: I bet that wife of yours is a real smoke show, huh?
0: Oh, yeah. I forgot to ask that question.
1: Oh, man, she definitely... Hey, Ron, she definitely is a looker, man. I really love her. She's really out there, man.
0: Did you use the name Ron?
2: That's great.
1: I don't know.
0: Yeah, there's always a Ron on the radio.
3: That was
0: somewhere.
3: Awesome. You did a great job.
0: I love it.
3: Oh, that was awesome.
0: Oh, Wylan, that's great. Well, listen, we appreciate you guys. Have her call sometime, okay?
1: Will do. Thank you.
0: All right.
3: Thanks, Wylan.
0: Have
3: Take
0: a good
3: care.
0: One.
1: Bye-bye. Thank you. Bye.
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7: The trip out of Modesto on 99 northbound looking great heading up into Ripon. 5 and 99 both looking good through Stockton. But in Tracy, we are still fighting it on 205 backed up to the 11th Street merge heading for 580. And 580 continuing heavy over the Altamont Pass. That's traffic. I'm Ron Servi.
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17: If you're caring for an aging parent, you may feel quite often that you're alone in what you're doing. But you're not, not by a long shot. According to a new report by the Pew Research Center, 10% of U.S. adults are caring for a parent over age 65. Millions more are caring for a spouse or partner 65 or older. Beyond the sheer numbers, this report, perhaps unsurprisingly, found a major difference in caregiver well-being between men and women. One psychologist we spoke to suggested thinking 5 years in the future and imagining where you are right now. Will you be glad you took something on, or regretful that you didn't? You also need to cut yourself some slack, he said, especially women. Don't try to shoulder all of the burden by yourself. You might need to ask for help before you burn out. You'll be so glad you did. I'm Dr. Sanjay Gupta, helping you live a better life.

0: This is the TJ Show, KHOP at 95.1. This is the TJ Show, our news. It sounds different around here. Kenny reads through every story he can find, and then he brings us the most interesting ones. Kenny, what's happening on the planet today?
1: A six-year-old boy from Norway, while on a school trip, stumbled across a 1,300-year-old rusty Viking sword he says was just poking out of the ground.
0: It's amazing.
2: That is super awesome.
0: Takes one rain. That's what I'm banking on. Just the ground to shift a little
1: bit. A little erosion.
0: Top of a treasure chest. I was at the beach over the weekend. I'm looking at the sand. Nothing. Broken shells. Maybe a little sand crab every once in a while. I'm like, can
2: but
0: I just
2: But did you dig into the sand?
0: No, I didn't. My daughter did. She got bitten by a crab. I meant to tell you that.
2: Aww.
0: Started bleeding. I was like, look at that crab.
1: Feisty crab.
0: Then there was a little baby crab, too. It was pretty wild.
3: Seemed angry.
1: So where this happened in Norway, they have something called the Norwegian Cultural Heritage Act of 1978. So this sword is iron. It's rusty. It doesn't have much material value other than its historical significance. So it will be restored and put on display at a museum. The museum will estimate the value of the sword. And from this act, young six-year-old Henrik is entitled to a finder's fee. 50-50 split between him and whoever owned the land where he found it on.
0: How about that?
1: However, it doesn't appear like he'll get much. Estimates are saying probably a couple $100s. But for a six-year-old, that's a lot of money.
0: An old sword like that? That's a good find.
2: I mean, he was walking around. There's a sword sticking out of the ground. You're going to get a couple $100. I mean, it's more than what you had.
1: Pretty good deal.
0: Sure. But come on, if it was like a million, that'd be cool.
1: Yeah, that
0: but
1: would be
0: who
1: cool.
0: wants it for that?
2: It could be zero.
3: Right.
2: Yeah.
0: Kenny, what else you got?
1: Of course, we have the World Cup going on pretty much into the middle of next month. And the games are taking place at 11 different pro football stadiums here in America. And we know due to FIFA rules, the brand names, corporate sponsors, the logos had to be covered up, including in Santa Clara, California, where the San Francisco 49ers play. That stadium is now affectionately known as San Francisco Bay Area Stadium. Quite a mouthful.
3: Right.
1: It's normally Levi's Stadium.

0: And there's literally a tarp covering the Levi's logo on the stadium. Levi's is, I guess, playing into this. They have covered their logo on all of their social media accounts. So if you go to Levi's Instagram account, for instance, you see the shape of the logo, but it appears to be covered by some kind of tarp.
1: Yeah, super funny, because even the tarp that's covering the logo on the stadium, you can kind of make out what it is, because the Levi logo is shaped a certain way.
0: Yeah.
1: So you're like, huh, okay.
2: Well, how brilliant is that, too? Now you're associating whatever that blob is with Levi's. And it's like the advertising is happening anyway. It's amazing.
3: More brilliant would have been if they covered it with a denim tarp. How funny would that have been?
0: That would have been great.
3: Because they make jeans.
2: So a tarp. Yeah, that'd be great. Kenny, thanks for keeping us somewhat informed.
0: That's what's happening.
2: By the way, if you only catch a tiny portion of our show, you can always hear more of it. 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
5: It may be getting better out there, but we are still fighting it. If you're heading in on 580, that looks pretty good until you get to the 205 merge, but then you're in pretty heavy traffic from there over the Altamont Pass. 205 now backed up just beyond the 11th Street merge. That's traffic. I'm Ron Servey.
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18: Heart disease is still the leading cause of death here in the United States and around the world. But what if there was something you could do earlier in life to reduce the odds of becoming a statistic? Well, here in the United States, tens of millions of adults already take a statin to lower their cholesterol. But new guidance put out by the American College of Cardiology and the American Heart Association now emphasize that treating high cholesterol sooner could significantly reduce a person's lifetime risk of heart attack or stroke. How early are we talking? In your 30s, believe it or not. Of course, you need to talk to your doctor about whether statins are right for you, but you should know that the evidence is really starting to stack up that shows the earlier you get a jump on reducing lifelong exposure to plaque-causing lipids and lipoproteins, the better the odds are going to be for you. Make sure you get your cholesterol checked. That's the first step. I'm Dr. Sanjay Gupta, helping you live a better life.
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0: same. This is the TJ Show. Yeah, I think today's the day. I have officially retired from being a sports fan.
1: You see? Something
0: so humiliating happened to me yesterday.
1: Because you're not a sports fan, dude.
0: I really paid a big price for being a bandwagon fan of the Knicks.
1: Mm-hmm. So, what happened?
0: Well, we're located in the Philly area, and I don't know why, but apparently Philly fans, they don't like New York fans.
2: It's
0: like
2: a rivalry.
0: It's ridiculous. Yeah. We're all in the Northeast.
1: They got swept in the second round.
0: So get over it. Yeah. So your team, you know, get a little better at what they're doing with the ball. So I'm at the dermatologist, right? I have a little follow-up appointment. All of a sudden, my doctor goes, hey, you going to the parade on Thursday? And I literally had no idea what he was talking about. I said, oh, and I thought there was like a local parade in the area. And I said, well, we always love coming to this town and, you know, any excuse. And I was just making conversation because he acted like this was a big deal for the town. I was a little embarrassed. I didn't want to say. And then I realized, oh, my goodness, I'm wearing the Knick hat. He starts talking about how he went to school in New York. And even though he's from Philly, he loves that part of it. And he was just trying to make conversation. And I was like, oh, you're talking about the Knicks. Yeah, I should probably know if I'm wearing this hat. I forgot I was wearing the hat and everything.
1: Come on, man.
0: And I said, to be honest, I'm actually a fake fan. I bought the hat because I thought it'd be kind of funny to have the hat. And I do love that it's New York, of course, because I'm from the area. I said, but I have no business wearing this hat. And then he laughed, and that was the end of that. Then I have to stop at a grocery store. And again, I'm not thinking that I'm wearing the Knicks hat. And these contractors, they give me the dirtiest look. I'm like, yo, what's their problem? And I realize when I get into the store, oh my goodness, it's this hat.
1: Yes.
0: They don't like me because of the hat. And I'm like, I don't need this tension in my life. I don't think I'm ever going to wear that hat again.
1: Bro, for the next week, don't wear the hat because people are going to be congratulating you or at least talking to you about the Knicks. Like, for example, the day after the Knicks won the NBA championship, I saw a guy wearing a Knicks jersey at a restaurant, and I went up to him and I was like, yo, congrats on your win. And he was like cheesing from ear to ear. Since then, I see another guy with a Knicks hat on, and I'm like, congrats on your win, my guy. And he's like, I appreciate it. So just don't wear the hat, man.
0: Yeah, I'm getting like anxiety that somebody's going to start a conversation with me, and I know nothing about the team. I even told the doctor, I said, I didn't know who the players were until we got to the finals. I mean, I just had no idea. I mean, these are like some of the most famous athletes
1: Retire
0: on earth.
1: The hat. Give it to Kenny.
0: Yeah. Do you want the hat?
2: I would love it.
0: Would you like it? Okay.
2: Yes. Can I have
0: Kenny,
2: it?
0: I'm going to gift it to you.
2: Aw, thank you.
0: I've worn it only to the beach and in here a few times.
1: Just
0: it's clean.
1: It,
0: and I have a clean head.
2: It's fine. It's fine with me.
0: Okay.
2: I don't have much hair underneath that hat anyway, so it's cool.
1: Ouch.
0: Hey, you know, I just wanted to give you a gift. Why are you making fun of my head?
1: Ouch.
2: I just, the opportunity presented itself.
0: It's a bad time to do that.
2: You know, you're going to see a lot more people wearing Knicks stuff.
3: I need a new hat if you want to
2: talk to me. Fanatics, in the 24 hours since the Knicks won the championship, they said there were 8,000 Knicks transactions per minute in the following 24 hours.
1: And it was the most they've ever experienced in a championship win.
2: Yeah, so get ready for a lot more hats.
0: All right, the hat's yours, Kenny. You deserve it.
2: Thank you, TJ. Sorry about that joke.
0: This is the this is the TJ show.
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1: 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How much is this thing worth? 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
2: 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Once you're in that, it is stop and go on to 580. That 580 traffic turns into sluggish traffic on and off as you make your way over the Altamont Pass to North Flynn Road. That's traffic. I'm Ron Servi.
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12: Did you know that almost half the vegetables and more than three quarters of the fruit that we eat in this country come from just one state, California? Yeah, it's true. And according to a new report by the Environmental Working Group, a health advocacy organization, a lot of this produce is tainted with PFAS, which are sometimes referred to as forever chemicals. Why? Well, the EPA says pesticides keep America's food supply safe, abundant, and affordable. And of course, these chemicals are used in every state, not just California. Now, if you are worried, though, about how much you're consuming, the best thing to do is to buy organic produce, if and when you can. Organic or not, you should rinse all fruits and vegetables under running water. Don't use any soap. And as one epidemiologist told us, use a brush on sturdier items like carrots, potatoes, and cucumbers. I'm Dr. Sanjay Gupta, helping you live a better life.

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0: It's K-Hop at 95.1. This is the TJ Show. This is an unexpected ending to this story. And it sounds like Google may appeal this decision, but in a court in Germany. So apparently there was a publishing company. And when you looked it up through Google AI, it started to claim these defamatory things about the company, like it was a scam, there was fraud involved. All not true. There was no basis for this, but Google AI just kind of spit it out like this was information.
1: Like this is true.
0: They took him to court over it. The court found that unlike traditional search engines that merely list third-party links, Google's AI created independent, new, and substantial statements, and it misinterpreted online information.
1: This company took Google
0: to court.
1: To court because Google's been putting out lies about them. Or at least their AI has.
0: Well, yeah, like when somebody searches the company, it tells you all this stuff about the publisher that's not true.
1: I just want to clarify.
2: They were found liable, I guess, huh?
0: Yeah. And so the court rejected Google's defense because they were like, well, we shouldn't be held liable. It warns users that AI information can contain errors and should be verified. They said that doesn't absolve you. You're the content distributor now. So they're saying it's different than just a search where it's providing links.
1: Like somebody has to be held accountable for false information.
0: Well, imagine you're the people running this business and all of a sudden people are searching about you and they're getting this information. And how many people are just like, oh, okay, yeah, well, and they just move on.
1: And that affects your business.
0: That affects your business. And, you know, this actually, I don't think it's the same thing, but it does remind me of when, remember when we got a call from a woman who was talking about kangaroos and Kenny had just like mentioned, here, I'm going to just play it for you. You can hear this unfolded on the radio.
3: In 2017, the Wyoming Wild Game Department released 90 antelopine kangaroos into Wyoming with the goal to release them to create new wildlife viewing opportunities for tourists and potentially provide hunting opportunities in the future.
0: That can't be true.
4: Can't be true.
3: I'm seeing it like multiple times. Fortunately, I don't have any updates on how these kangaroos are doing or what's going on, but
4: that sounds made up.
1: I'm a little confused because I found this article from April of 2017, spread like wildfire across the internet on April 1st.
4: So April 1st.
1: Exactly.
4: Kenny, did they just get you?
3: Did they get me again?
4: Like this, how many years later?
0: This is one of the AI softwares absorbing everything on the internet.
1: Yeah.
0: And there happened to be an April Fool's joke from 2017 that made it into your search. You were searching about this thing, kangaroos being released into the wild in Wyoming. Totally false.
1: Yes.
0: You know, you learned a big lesson on that. Now you triple check everything.
2: Yeah. I could prove damages, the ridicule that I endured from you guys after making that mistake. My reputation as a newscaster tarnished.
1: Mental turmoil.
2: I'm going to sue.
1: All I had to do to find out that was false was scroll a little further down on the search engine and realize it was a lie. So I don't think you're due for any money at all.
5: I don't know. Emotional damages.
2: I think there's a precedent here set in
1: Maybe
2: Munich.
1: Your pride was hurt, but that's about it.
0: It was one of the most hilarious moments that I've ever experienced. But anyway, I'm glad that it's not just, oh, the big company is going to get away with it.
1: Right.
0: Like, there's got to be some sort of boundaries to protect people. This is the TJ Show.
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7: 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Once you're in that, it is stop and go on to 580. That 580 traffic turns into sluggish traffic on and off as you make your way over the Altamont Pass to North Flynn Road. That's traffic. I'm Ron Servi.
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13: You ever wake up in the middle of the night or maybe first thing in the morning and notice drool on your pillow? Unless you're sleeping next to someone who hasn't already seen all your good, bad, and ugly, it's probably not that big a deal and not anything to worry about unless it's something that just started happening recently. When people drool at night, it's often because of a stuffy nose, acid reflux, or being a mouth breather. People who sleep on their stomach or side are more likely to drool than someone who sleeps on their back. But In some cases, drooling at night can be a warning sign of something more serious, like dental issues, sleep apnea, or even early symptoms of Parkinson's disease. If you're at all concerned about this, the best place to start is with an ENT doctor, an ears, nose, and throat doctor. 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
1: I know.
0: But look at this. We'll get to this weird AI news that was just settled in a court. It's coming up a few moments away on the TJ Show.

0: go. That'd be sweet.
1: We got this message. I thought this was interesting from one of our favorite callers, Michael in Southern Oregon.
2: Hi, everybody. It's Michael from Southern Oregon. I've decided that I can leave this on your voicemail.
1: Oh.
2: I can whistle, finally.
1: He just wanted to let us know that he can whistle now.
0: Well, congratulations,
1: I guess,
0: Michael.
1: Yeah, I guess when you become a whistler, before a certain point, you could not whistle.
0: Nice.
1: That's an impressive whistle.
0: Mm-hmm.
2: And here's what I wanted to do for TJ's birthday.
1: This guy, he's got farm animals running around. He's whistling into the phone. What is? Oh, he's whistling happy birthday.
3: Yes, he's trying really hard.
0: The airflow is a little. That's tough.
2: You hear that? I'm sure you can recognize the tune.
1: Yeah, we pretty much recognize it. Yeah,
0: Michael?
1: Yeah.
2: That's what I wanted to do. Okay. Bye bye.
3: What is happening back there? There's so much screaming.
1: That was a chicken, I think, or a rooster.
0: That's so good.
1: Right? So thank you, Michael. I mean, that's so nice that he would take the time to whistle a happy birthday-ish type tune.
0: So sweet, Michael.
1: Great. Yeah.
3: Can't whistle.
1: You can't whistle?
3: No,
1: no
3: really.
1: Way. What's your problem?
3: I just never taught myself to do it.
1: Do you know how to do it?
0: Yeah, I know how to whistle, but now that I'm thinking about it, I can't do it. Hold on.
1: Okay. Kenny, you got a whistle in you?
3: J-Bo. Yeah, Kenny's got it.
1: Yeah. Nice. Okay.
0: There you go.
1: That's a good classic whistle song. What's the
0: okay? Okay, we got it.
1: What's the melody of the
3: you're so good at
1: Billy
3: it.
1: Joel song?

0: Did I get it?
1: There you go.
0: Sorry, we're so annoying right now.
1: I know. Well, hey, you brought up whistling. I haven't thought about whether I can whistle or not.
0: I'm going to pass out.
2: You want some Guns N' Roses? Whistle. I could do Guns N' Roses.
1: No, no, no. You've done enough, I think. I think we've had enough whistling. This is our whistling quota for the year. I did interview the world's best whistler one time, by the way.
2: Oh.
1: People didn't understand why I would want to have him on the show. Then he came in and it was like, oh, yeah, he's really good at whistling.
0: People were impressed. That's
1: yeah.
0: Great.
1: I made that up. That's original.
2: That's like that. Isn't that the theme song for like?
0: I Dream a Genie.
1: Yeah. No, it's not. It wasn't that.
0: I think it was.
1: This is the TJ Show. Are you ready?
3: Let's go. K-Hop's text line is open. Tell us what you think.
4: You got something to say?
3: Do you have a request?
4: We're playing what you're saying.
3: Text us now. Reach out any day, anytime.
4: 209-548-0951.
5: 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Who are you texting?
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6: 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Once you're in that, it is stop and go on to 580. That 580 traffic turns into sluggish traffic on and off as you make your way over the Altamont Pass to North Flynn Road. That's traffic. I'm Ron Servi.
7: The burrito.
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0: 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Welcome to it on K-Hop at 95.1. This is the TJ Show, our news. It sounds different around here. Kenny reads through every story he can find, and then he brings us the most interesting ones. Kenny, what's happening on the planet today?
1: The New York Knicks are on their championship tour. Yesterday, they were on Good Morning America. They were on the Today Show, and I guess they wrapped up the day with the Tonight Show starring Jimmy Fallon at 30 Rock in New York City. And you may remember during the playoff run, Josh Hart, the shooting guard for the Knicks, at one point during a dead ball, he bent over and untied Jimmy Fallon's shoe. He was sitting courtside during the game.
0: It's funny.
2: Yep.
1: So this was brought up on the Tonight Show last night. Apparently, Josh Hart did that two other times that we didn't necessarily see.
2: He's a big kid.
1: Kept on untying Jimmy Fallon's shoe. So Jimmy had a funny idea. He had all of the Knicks sign that shoe. Josh Hart was the last one to sign it. And then they hooked it up to a rope and raised it up to the top of the studio rafters. They retired Jimmy Fallon's shoe.
2: Nice. In a few years from now, we're going to be talking about how that shoe sold for $3.5 million.
0: Yeah, I hope so. That's what you know how annoying it is when someone unties your shoes? You should get
2: super
0: something
2: annoying
0: for that.
1: Mm-hmm. Yeah. So there you go. History being made last night at Studio 6B at 30 Rock.
0: I love that they're all showing up in full force, doing all these shows. Mm-hmm. They must feel like they're on top of the world right now.
2: Yeah, they're kings of New York.
1: I feel like I'm on top of the world. I had nothing to do with it.
0: Good.
1: It's awesome.
0: What else do you have, Kenny?
1: Well, more World Cup news. This is pretty interesting. So Team Scotland, they had a historic victory.
2: Right.
1: And they played their first game, and their next game will be at what used to be known as Gillette Stadium in Foxborough, Massachusetts. So the Red Sox saw this coming. They knew they were going to have a heavy contingent of Scottish people. They had a Scottish Heritage Night at Fenway Park for a Boston Red Sox game, and thousands of people marched in, mostly wearing kilts, from the Back Bay to Fenway Park, and they took over Fenway Park the other night.
2: I love that. That's so awesome.
1: What an like a soccer atmosphere at an American baseball game. It was wild.
2: That is dope.
0: Gillette Stadium is massive. You're talking about tens of thousands of people. Same thing with Fenway. I bet it's impossible to get a room in that neighborhood.
2: I wonder if like the baseball players are talking about like how the atmosphere just felt so different with the Scottish presence being there and like the football presence being there, as opposed to like what it feels like on a regular Tuesday night playing ball.
0: I think baseball is grateful for any excitement they can get.
1: Well, you know that song from the Proclaimers, "Well, I would walk 500 miles." That's like a chant for Team Scotland, and they were singing that song all night
0: long
1: at Fenway Park. It's pretty cool.
0: Kenny, thanks for keeping us somewhat informed.
1: That's what's happening.
0: By the way, if you only catch a tiny portion of our show, you can hear a whole lot more of it. Just search for The TJ Show wherever you listen to podcasts, and we'll pop up right there. But first and foremost, as always, thank you for turning on your radio. K-Hop.

the hits, KHOP at 95.1. That's Zara Larsson with Midnight Sun. My name is Tori D, and right now I'm going to play a little Benson Boone, Beautiful Things. He's from Washington State, like I am.

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9: In terms of balancing intimacy in songwriting and also hoping that they translate into bigger rooms as we tour them, I think is an exciting thing to consider. And, you know, I've been very lucky to learn from the artists that I grew up admiring who have done stadium tours, and I feel have written some of the most personal, intimate songs I've ever heard, you know, and they've done it so successfully, I think. And it's not about anything other than, like, you personally connecting to the music. I think if you are, then the people around you very well might. So, you know, I'm lucky to feel very connected to my audience, and I know that they show up to our shows, you know, ready to feel that kind of connection. So they do a lot of the heavy lifting, I suppose, in that regard. And I just do my best every night to be as present as I possibly can so that we're all grounded in the same thing together.

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Hate That I Made You Love Me by Ariana Grande, Story D. You're listening to K-Hop at 95.1. Guess what? Today's my birthday, and it's also Tupac's birthday, and that's where I get my attitude from. You and

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1: What a Drag is back for Season 4 at the Gallo Center for the Arts in Modesto. 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
0: That's what's up. 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
13: Did you know that almost half the vegetables and more than three quarters of the fruit that we eat in this country come from just one state, California? Yeah, it's true. And according to a new report by the Environmental Working Group, a health advocacy organization, a lot of this produce is tainted with PFAS, which are sometimes referred to as forever chemicals. Why? Well, the EPA says pesticides keep America's food supply safe, abundant, and affordable. And of course, these chemicals are used in every state, not just California. Now, if you are worried, though, about how much you're consuming, the best thing to do is to buy organic produce, if and when you can. Organic or not, you should rinse all fruits and vegetables under running water. Don't use any soap. And as one epidemiologist told us, use a brush on sturdier items like carrots, potatoes, and cucumbers. I'm Dr. Sanjay Gupta, helping you live a better life.
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What is going on with Post Malone? It's Tori D. You're listening to KHOP at 95.1. Canceling shows. He says the new album's almost 99% done. But didn't he say we were going to get two?

So the 95 Days of Summer are back. So we're hooking you up with presents to celebrate America's 250th birthday. My birthday is today. You want some presents? Concert tickets, theme park tickets, and more on K-Hop at 95.1.

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0: It's Tori D hanging out with you on K-Hop at 95.1. 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
8: Did you know that almost half the vegetables and more than three-quarters of the fruit that we eat in this country come from just one state, California? Yeah, it's true. And according to a new report by the Environmental Working Group, a health advocacy organization, a lot of this produce is tainted with PFAS, which are sometimes referred to as forever chemicals. Why? Well, the EPA says pesticides keep America's food supply safe, abundant, and affordable. And of course, these chemicals are used in every state, not just California. Now, if you are worried, though, about how much you're consuming, the best thing to do is to buy organic produce, if and when you can. Organic or not, you should rinse all fruits and vegetables under running water. Don't use any soap. And as one epidemiologist told us, use a brush on sturdier items like carrots, potatoes, and cucumbers. I'm Dr. Sanjay Gupta, helping you live a better life.
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0: Teddy Swims, Mr. Know-It-All on K-Hop at 95.1. He is catching a little bit of heat right now, right? Because of things that he said about being in a relationship with the mother of his child, Raish. Now, they have a very young child. They just had a baby last year, okay? And so he's on this podcast doing this interview, and he's talking about, yeah, you know, there were certain things that went on in our relationship, and we kind of broke up and got back together and broke up. And he's like, and now, you know, you're trying to work through that, but you don't necessarily know if you can, which is, like, super ominous for somebody to say on a public interview about the mother of the child who is currently at home with said child. I don't know how I'd feel if I were her, but that was kind of shocking to hear from Teddy.
1: 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We gonna get this party started.
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13: More and more people are using magnesium supplements to help them sleep. But are they safe? And do they really work? Well, first, let's talk about actual magnesium. That's an essential mineral that is needed for more than 300 different processes in the body, according to one dietitian. And most people get enough of it simply from the foods they eat. Now, if you're not getting enough, there are a few different types of supplements you can try. But as always, you should talk to your doctor before starting any new medication or supplement, whether it's prescription or over the counter. Now, when it comes to the science, we looked into this, and I gotta say, there's not a lot of strong evidence that magnesium supplements will actually help you sleep. They might help you manage pain, they might help you lower your stress levels, or work to get your muscles to relax. And maybe it's those things then that help you get some better sleep. I'm Dr. Sanjay Gupta, helping you live a better life.

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literally have been told by 3 boyfriends that it's not easy to fall in love with me. And it's not easy to fall out of love with me either, because they're still calling me. 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I got the

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1: Hi, it's Gracie Abrams with my new song, Hit the Wall. 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
1: Performing live has inevitably influenced the way that I write and produce music at this point. I think having a familiarity with different size venues and knowing what quiet, slower acoustic song sounds like versus a more up-tempo, you know, more filled out song. I think it's all about kind of crafting the dynamics of a show in order to make it as satisfying and memorable, you know, for the people who are generous enough to spend their energy and time and money coming to see us play. So I definitely think, having been in all different size rooms at this point, I take them all into consideration when the song is done being written and then we get into the production.

0: 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It's Your Music Plus.
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It's Tori D. You're listening to KHOP at 95.1. So we got a chance for you and a friend to see Doja Cat live in the city of your choice. So you got to figure out who you're taking with you, what you're going to wear, because you got flights, hotel, tickets to the show, and VIP lounge access. So get your phone out right now if you want a chance to win this trip for two, and text national keyword TYPE, T-Y-P-E, to 95819 for a chance to win on K-Hop.

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0: KHOP at 95.1, it's Tori D. So everything is expensive, and you may have had to cut out your fun budget, right, to be able to afford gas and grocery and bills and everything like that. Believe me, I'm feeling the pinch too, but I'm really excited for you because it's the 95 days of summer. So we are going to help you do some fun stuff this summer, like go to the theme parks. You can go to concerts. We even, if you're trying to go on a road trip and you don't know how you're going to afford gas, we got gas cards for travel with the 95 days of summer. 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
2: What a Drag is back for season 4 at the Gallo Center for the Arts in Modesto. 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

0: So I cheated a little bit today. I did something I haven't done in a really long time. KHOP at 95.1. It's Ian Riley. I went and saw a movie in the middle of the day. And without kids, just by myself, you know? And I went and saw a scary movie. Now, I was torn last week because I saw Masters of the Universe last week and I absolutely loved it. But I was torn between the two because I grew up with the scary movies. And I'm really glad I went and saw Masters of the Universe first because Scary Movie was not a good movie. The critics were absolutely right on this one. It was not great. Not even by you know what to expect when you go in to see it standards was it great. It was objectively awful all the way around, even if you're a fan of all of the movies. The only bright spot in this movie, in my opinion, were the Wayans brothers. You know, it's Keenan Ivory Wayans, Marlon Wayans, and Sean Wayans that, you know, write and direct these movies. They did really, really good. Outside of that, I was not a fan of this movie at all. But I saw it in the middle of the day, so I paid next to nothing to go see it. And, you know, let me be the guinea pig. If you grew up with these movies too and you're like, you know what, I'll see it when it comes out. Like, wait for it to come out on streaming, but wait for it to come out on free streaming. Don't even pay for it on paid for video on demand. Wait until it's free, I promise you.
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5: Yeah. A better life with Dr. Sanjay Gupta.
6: Eating a healthy diet is not only good for you physically, can also keep your brain sharp as you age. According to a new study out of China, people who most closely followed the MIND diet slowed aging in key structures inside their brains by more than 2 years. The MIND diet is a combination of the Mediterranean diet, which we talk a lot about, and the DASH diet, which stands for Dietary Approaches to Stop Hypertension. All three of these diets are similar, but the MIND diet puts more of an emphasis on berries, beans, leafy green vegetables, fish, poultry, whole grains, olive oil, and nuts. You're not going to eat foods with a lot of saturated fat. We're talking cheese, butter, red meat, or anything fried. You really don't have to eat like this 100% of the time. That's the key. Just do the best that you can. I'm Dr. Sanjay Gupta, helping you live a better life.
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Hey. All right, so there's a couple things that you can win today on K-Hop. All the hits, KHOP at 95.1. I'm talking about Ed Sheeran tickets, which I'll have coming up shortly after 5 o'clock this afternoon. And with our 95 Days of Summer, California's Great America. Hey, your chance to score those tickets are coming up at 3:30 this afternoon on KHOP.

The 95 days of summer are back. And this summer, we're celebrating our country's 250th birthday with presents for you. That's right. We're hooking up theme park tickets for you and your crew. 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And we're doing it all summer.

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5: You ever wake up in the middle of the night, or maybe first thing in the morning, and notice drool on your pillow? Unless you're sleeping next to someone who hasn't already seen all your good, bad, and ugly, it's probably not that big a deal and not anything to worry about, unless it's something that just started happening recently. When people drool at night, it's often because of a stuffy nose, acid reflux, or being a mouth breather. People who sleep on their stomach or side are more likely to drool than someone who sleeps on their back. But in some cases, drooling at night can be a warning sign of something more serious, like dental issues, sleep apnea, or even early symptoms of Parkinson's disease. If you're at all concerned about this, the best place to start is with an ENT doctor, an ears, nose, and throat doctor. They can recommend a sleep study to possibly get some answers. I'm Dr. Sanjay Gupta, helping you live a better life.
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0: Rihanna, Love the Way You Lie, all the hits, KHOP at 95.1. Good afternoon, it's Ian Riley. Hey, you know, I never got a chance to share this with you from last week, but last week I took a little time off and I went on a foraging walk. You know, you've seen those people online that, you know, they pick stuff out of the ground and they just eat it. I went on one of those kind of walks. And, you know, I guess all of the stereotypes or all of the things that you may think you might see out there are all the things I saw. It was a lot of fun. I had a great time. Anyway, I threw some pictures up if you want to check it out on our Facebook at KHOP95.1. Hey, just a heads up, I have a chance for you to win Ed Sheeran tickets coming up just after 5 o'clock this afternoon. And on the way in the next 20 minutes, California Great American tickets are coming up on K-Hop.
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So America's turning 250 years old. I would say that's a milestone birthday, right? Like, it's turning 10, 13, 16 for your license, 18, 21, 35, you can run for president, and then 250 years old, obviously. Hey, we're celebrating by getting you gifts, including Great America tickets, which you can win here in the next 10 minutes on KHOP.

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0: Are you ready?
1: Go!
0: He's ready. Yeah. It's Ian Riley and the 330 Survey.
2: Four tickets to California's Great America, and all you have to do is answer this question right here. This happens to people 4 years later than it did in the 80s. Hey, it started happening to me when I turned about 30 and there was nothing I could do to stop it. Now I'm all the way this way. 209-540-951. This happens to people 4 years later than it did in the 80s. For your California Great America tickets, what do you think it is? Good luck. It's K-Hop.

0: Man, this is a sad one. Jelly Roll, it was just announced today, has split up with his wife, Bunny XO. They did it back in mid-May and have already filed for divorce, citing irreconcilable differences. That's a bummer. Here's Neo, it's K-Hop.
1: Me not working hard. Yeah, right, picture that with a Kodak. Or better yet, go to town.

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1: Hi, it's Gracie Abrams with my new song, Hit the Wall. 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
0: Gracie Abrams on how Hit the Wall may evolve in concert compared to the studio version.
1: I think what's so exciting about touring music is the way that the songs evolve from the studio version to the live, the live versions. And playing my new music with the band always influences the sound. I think I'm so lucky to work with such a talented group of people in our band and crew who all have their own, set of expertise and instincts as individual artists, and to see that come together is a thrill. We have so much fun in rehearsals trying all different versions of songs, and then right now as we gear up to take this album live, we've already been making lots of tweaks, which which is a lot of fun. And I think, I very much have the fans in mind when we're in rehearsals. I'm like, what will they feel extra hard? So it's all about crafting that experience.

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So I am here to tell you today that I went and saw the new scary movie today. I had a little chance to do a day movie, and it's as bad as the critics say. Wait for it to be streaming, like free streaming. Don't even buy it on demand. All right? It's KHOP.

0: Hey, just a heads up, I have Ed Sheeran tickets just after 5 o'clock. Today, you can win by way of text. And I'll break it all down for you shortly after 5 o'clock here on KHOP at 95.1.
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